0: She is a mystery. An idea that comes alive in my hands. My purpose is to shape it. Give it form and character. Yet, once completed, it no longer does my bidding.
1: Ικαρός και Δέδαλος. 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

0: brothers and sisters. Dig it when I say that salvation is right here, right now. Believe it when I say that it's all aboard for the ultimate trip. That the kingdom of God is where it's at. Tune in to where fear and hurt are out. Where truth and freedom and love and hope are in. Listen to that small voice within. Do you hear it? That is the voice of God asking you to choose between him and Lucifer, between drugs or God. Turn or burn. How many can dig it? How many can hear that voice? Well, then let the man upstairs hear you there. One more time.
1: I hear you.
2: The whole neighborhood hears you.
0: Hey. Welcome, brothers.
3: Yeah. Toby.
0: What's happening?
4: Well, I'm afraid you got another disturbing the peace complaint.
2: Oh, yeah, you promised to keep the noise down, Toby.
0: I'm sorry, man, but when you get that spirit, the hardest thing in the world to keep is quiet.
2: Yeah.
0: Excuse me. Collection time. Let us pray.
5: Amen.
0: Precious Lord, we thank you for what we have got and for what we are about to get. Amen.
5: Amen.
0: Do you mind if I borrow your hands? Do it. Craig, Joni, now if you've got money to spare, give. But if you're tapped out, well then take when your hat goes by. Now, money is not the root of all evil. It is the love of money. That's what it is. Yeah. Now, it's cool to like it a little bit, especially when it's doing the Lord's work, right?
5: Yeah.
2: Toby, really, you got to do something about the noise. This is a residential neighborhood, and the residents are not part of your fan club.
0: Dig, next week, it won't matter anyhow. We're being cast out of our temple. Non-payment of rent, brother. Thank you, brother. Thank you, sister.
4: Oh, sure. Yeah.
0: Hey. The Lord loves a cheerful giver.
6: My, my.
0: Oh. He's fairly fond of the reluctant, too. Hallelujah! Hallelujah! Let us pray. Precious Lord, we thank you for this meeting and for the souls that we have saved, but most of all, thank you for sending us Brother Webster, the help he's going to give us to save our church.
6: Hallelujah.
0: Same time, same place tomorrow. Hang in, keep loose, and stay out of trouble. Hey, some coffee and cookies out front.
7: Oh, welcome aboard, Officer Webster. Really appreciate what you do.
0: Hey, would you care for some coffee?
7: Yeah, sure.
0: Well, right this way. Come on.
7: Yeah. Joe, good sir.
0: Hey, did you enjoy it, Officer Gillis?
8: Beautiful.
7: Far out, yeah.
0: Hey, listen, why don't you guys wait right here and I'll get you a coffee, okay?
8: Right, okay.
0: Beautiful. Two coffees.

0: This new challenge, as a matter of fact.
1: Well, I told you, man, we're being evicted.
0: Well, you need a realtor, not a cop.
1: I need you. Hey, don't fight it, man. You've been chosen by him. My leader.
0: Well, I got a leader, too. He's just a lieutenant, but when he talks, I listen.
2: Hey, Toby.
3: Toby!
1: Oh, wow.
3: Toby!
4: Oh, Toby. Toby, I think I did it this time. I think I got some bad stuff.
0: Ambulance?
4: Yeah.
0: I tell him it's an OD. Okay.
1: Why, Billy? Why, man? You told me you're going straight home.
4: Oh, Toby. Toby, I'm a junkie. Toby, where I am now. This is my home. I think I'm gonna die, Dad. Oh, no. Don't let me die, please. Don't let me die.
1: It's okay, man.
2: Really?
4: Don't let me die.
2: Yeah, Billy.
1: Okay, man, it's okay.
5: For disturbing the peace complaints, not only don't you issue citations, you want to help him.
6: Lieutenant, we like the work he's doing.
5: And what might that be?
0: Taking kids, most of them junkies, off the streets, turning them onto religion, showing them that there's something else.
5: Well, that's very commendable. What else do you know about him?
6: He's helping people. Isn't that enough?
5: Gillis, our files runneth over with Bible-toting, scripture-quoting phonies. How do you know he's not one of them?
0: Gut feeling.
5: Take an anti-acid tablet. Maybe it'll go away.
0: Lieutenant, the program we signed on was billed for as special. That was cops getting involved with people who needed help. Now, all of that has changed.
5: Nothing has changed. I'm still in charge. Your own time is your own business, so long as it doesn't interfere with the department. When it does interfere with the department, then it becomes my business. Don't get involved with this Jones character till you've checked him out.
0: That's what you call good advice, eh?
5: I call that good advice. I call it a much better order. I'm on duty, you're off duty, so let me get to work.
1: It's not as much of a dream as you think it is.
7: Hi, Willie, a little beer?
8: Hey, thank you, Josie.
7: Sure.
8: Yeah.
7: Who's got the coffee?
1: I do.
7: Head off.
1: Thank you.
7: Yeah.
1: Now, like I was saying, you know, I know where we can get all the bread we need. Now, there's this community action group, you know, businessmen, parents, trying to help the Stone generation. 15 grand if they're convinced that my program is better than the others.
9: And I do the convincing, huh? Me, the uniform.
1: Oh, no. All you do is serve on my advisory board. It gives it a endorsed look.
9: Toby, when we talked to Riker, he said
1: that... Man, this is the bottom line, man. The bottom line. Now, if you say no, it's exodus for those kids. Back out in the street. I fold up my tent, and those kids are your property. And you're going to end up either busting them or burying them.
9: Toby, I'd like to help, but I just...
1: But what, man? What else you got to say?
9: Well, just that... I'd like to be on your board.
10: Amen.
6: Hey, Toby, we'll both be on it, all right?
1: I'm sorry, Brother Willie, but you're not on the cast list.
6: Cast list?
1: Yeah, you see, if you're going to ask these people for money, you have to have the right kind of cast list. Now, I have a nun, a rabbi, a black cop, 2 sociology professors. One is a German agnostic, and the other's a Lutheran Swede. Now, a white cop would kind of throw off the proportion, you dig? Huh?
6: Yeah, okay, I can dig it.
1: Right. All right.
6: Yeah.
1: Hey, Terry, I'll get in touch with you as soon as I get in touch with the money man, huh?
6: Okay.
1: Thank you, brother. Hot dog.
9: Oh.
6: I was just discriminating against.
9: Well, step to the back of the bus, buddy.
11: You sure got a lot of cops in here.
7: The precinct's right across the street.
11: Oh. I guess this is one place it'll never get held up, huh?
7: Well, the guy who was in charge of the Titanic was pretty confident, too.
6: I really thought that you were going to turn Toby down after what Riker said.
9: Well, at one time, that was a plan.
6: Yeah, well, if Riker finds out, Oh, look out.
0: Look, Riker wouldn't drink the milk of human kindness unless it was stamped pasteurized.
3: Yeah. There we go. Thank you.

0: very much.
1: Thank you, Josie. Thank you. Thank you.
2: Thanks, Josie. Hey, Terry, hey,
1: you think
2: you could
1: learn... Of... Toby's collection, huh?
2: Yeah. Tapped out.
1: The phantom strikes again, Mary.
0: Uh-huh. Once again.
2: Oh, one more time.
1: Josie, yes. Don't be unkind. I'm
2: Josie,
1: very...
2: you know, I know what you could do?
0: Mm-hmm.
2: You
0: could put it on the tab.
2: Yeah.
3: It's the perfect setup. There's plenty of rooms, and the price is right.
4: Well, I must admit, it's not exactly my idea of a church. What's your opinion, Officer Webster?
1: Oh, I agree with Toby, Mr. North. A lot of people are turned off by stained glass and steeples. Partition it off. There'd be enough room for everything. Chapel, rap room, a helpline. It's beautiful.
4: Well, you're the experts.
3: And you're the money man.
4: Oh, no, no. I'm just chairman of the action group. One man, one vote.
3: Oh, but they'll listen to you. We need that grant, Mr. North. As bad as those kids need us.
4: Well, I'll talk to the committee. Who knows? Maybe in a week or two, you'll have that grant.
3: Hallelujah. Hallelujah and amen. Amen. Hallelujah.
1: Hey, what do you suppose he thinks of all those amens and hallelujahs? I mean, I don't think he quite approved in seeing that he's putting up the bread for the group and...
5: Oh, man, it's not that he doesn't approve. He just doesn't understand. He can't understand, maybe. He's never been down, so it's hard for him to know what up is. All he knows is straight ahead and signal when you turn.
1: Yeah, well, I guess he's just trying to help the way he knows how.
3: Hey, man, you know, I'd be dead without him. But just like I'd be dead without him, but then he's just a little bit more alive with me around.
1: Yeah.
3: You dig it?
1: I can dig it.

0: I'll have the pot roast, noodles, and milk to drink.
1: Okay.
2: I guess I'll have a hot turkey sandwich.
1: Anything you guys say.
3: Excuse me. I'd like to talk to you.
2: Sure. What about?
3: At 5 o'clock this afternoon, a heroin dealer by the name of Garvey will be making a delivery to a boarding house at this address. Now, there's a warrant out from already, so you won't need any other documents. Once you see him go into the place, you can go in after him. There'll be others inside.
0: Is there money out for Garvey? Do you want part of a reward?
3: No. I just want that place busted, that's all.
0: Then why don't you go directly to the narcotic squad?
3: Why don't you? Well, you still got time.
0: This better be good, sir. I was very hungry.

0: Where'd the other guys go?
1: Oh, you know how it is, miss. Duty calls and all that. But you can leave those, though. I'll be glad to take care of them.
0: Oh, would you like anything else?
1: Double scotch on the rocks.

0: Is Garvey all right?
1: Look like you guys got a good tip.
0: Thanks for letting us tag along.
1: If they try to muscle out of this, you'll do a lot more than tag along.
0: All right, you cover the bank with Douglas, and we'll take the front. Here we go, gentlemen.

0: You got no search warrant.
1: Here I warrant, Garvey.
2: This bus is gonna stick, so why don't you just relax and let us do the number, huh? I'm getting too old for this. All right, read them.
3: You have the right to remain silent. Anything you say can and will be used against you. You have
0: the right to an attorney. If I cannot afford one, one will be appointed for me. Do I understand everything you said? Yeah, I understand.
4: I think he heard your act before, Webster.
3: I think he wrote it. Let's go.
2: Come on, let's go. All right. Don't you worry, your buddy's coming. Let's go. All right, just line it up across there. All right, go ahead and get a wagon. All right, let's everybody be comfortable. Right down on the ground. Sit it. Let's go. Come on, Garvey. We move it. Sit down here.
3: Guess that guy in the bar handed us the right number, huh?
0: Yeah. But you're not going to like it all.
3: How so?
0: One guy got out the side window, got away.
3: Get a good look at him?
0: Yeah, I got a good look. Terry was Toby Jones. I'd swear to it, it was Toby Jones. Description of suspect. Hey, what's Toby's approximate height and weight? Okay. Let's see now, 6'3", male, black, weight approximately 190 pounds.
3: You could have made a mistake.
0: Yeah, but I didn't.
3: Don't suspects say anything about Toby?
5: According to them, Jones does not exist. According to R and I, he exists a lot.
3: Toby's got a record?
5: Burglary and auto theft, 2 counts each. What about your informant? Maybe he can throw some light on Jones's whereabouts.
0: No, he didn't get his name. Didn't need it to get in. We'll probably never see him again.
5: Don't you believe it? All informants want something. He'll be back.
3: You're gonna issue a warrant, Toby.
5: What do you expect?
3: Lieutenant, if Toby was inside that house, he's got a reason. I'd like permission to look for him before you issue that warrant.
5: Permission denied.
3: Permission to take time off.
5: Denied.
3: Well, suppose I suddenly get sick and have to leave.
5: If I hear one phony sneeze out of you, I'll have you saluting meter maids. As of now, Holy Joe belongs to Narco. Hurry up with that report, Gillis.
3: Off-duty time is my own time, right? That's what the man said?
0: Yeah. Terry, he has got procedure to follow.
3: And I've got my conscience to follow.
6: Just like we told the detectives who were here, we don't know where Toby is.
7: He's in real trouble, isn't he?
0: Yeah, he is.
3: Maybe.
0: Hey, Craig, are you sure you don't have any idea where we might find him now?
7: Nope.
3: Okay, look. This is our phone number. If you hear from Toby, please, ask him to call us. Anytime, any hour.
7: Hey, you gonna bust him?
3: If he phones and we don't know where he's calling from, we can't bust him, can we?
0: Hey, are you working both sides of the street now?
3: No. One side. The side that says he's innocent until proven guilty. Remember that one?
0: Yeah.
5: All right, man, so you dig the guy. You dig his work. But you're a cop. You cannot get emotionally
3: involved. I'm a human being first. A human being who happens to be sick of other human beings killing themselves with drugs.
5: Look, Terry, has it ever occurred to you that Toby might be a dealer?
3: You got no proof of that?
5: Of course I've got no proof, but he was seen. That's it. A cop makes an arrest. The DA, the judge, the jury, they take it from
3: there.
5: You're
3: oversimplifying. You just don't know what a guy like Toby means. You want him off the streets, regardless, right? But you don't know what value a guy like Toby's got. These kids need heroes, people like themselves who can make it. And Toby's just this far away from making it. This far.

0: Hello? It's Toby.
1: It's for you. Well, Toby?
2: Hey, brother man. Here you've been looking for me. All these years of rejection, it should feel nice to be wanted, but it don't.
1: Toby, where are you?
3: Man, what kind of question is that?
1: Hey, brother. Tell me the truth now. Were you inside that house the day we made the heroin bust?
2: Didn't Brother Willie tell you I was there?
1: Why?
2: That's a long story, brother man. Not even sure it matters anymore.
1: Toby, you still there?
4: Not anymore, brother man.

0: Big old place like that must be a million places to hide.
1: Yeah. Why do you think he'd stick around?
0: Because it's his place. What he's all about. Because he knew that we'd assume he'd take off to somewhere else. He's around or in there somewhere.
1: Okay, why don't we take a look?

0: You go ahead, okay?
1: 1,000 Chestnut and
0: I'll watch the radio.
1: Thanks.
2: Chestnut.

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18: I got this phone call. It was male and anonymous. He said some kids needed help. He gave me the address and he hung up. Now the head junkie, he wouldn't let me in.
19: Lieutenant, go ahead.
18: So I went around the back, I climbed through the window, the narcos busted in, and I split.
19: Why?
18: Well, you've got my record right there. I'm on parole, man. Now if I make one mistake, I go back in the slam.
19: Let's talk about your record, Reverend. Burglary, auto theft.
18: Look. Lieutenant, a hood is nothing more than a cat who ain't as rich as he think he ought to be. You know, like that Robin Hood dude. I stole from the rich and I gave to the poor. And the poor was me. So, after I got into the slam, it was then I decided I was gonna preach the good book.
19: To addicts inside of a shooting gallery?
18: Well, why else would I go there?
19: Well, for lots of reasons, to deal, to score.
20: Negative skin search and alien test, Lieutenant.
19: All right, that doesn't rule out dealing. Let's get back to the alleged phone call.
18: Oh, man. How many more times are we gonna go through this number?
19: That we get in step with the music. I'm trying to help you, Jones. Takes two to tango.
21: Hey, Toby. Toby, we believe you, but legally, we need someone to verify your story.
18: Yeah, and that's the guy that called me up, and I don't know who he is. I'm innocent. You know, if that don't get it, well then, right on, man. You guys are just gonna have to go ahead and do your thing.
19: You don't leave me very much choice. Come on.
20: Gotta find out who made that phone call. That's the man we want.
21: Yeah, but first we gotta do something else. Come on.
18: It's been 4 years since my last bust. The cat tends to forget procedures.
19: Jones, for whatever it's worth, I hope you're innocent.
21: Oh, don't patronize me, man.
19: I don't patronize anybody.
21: Then why all this jazz about my innocence?
19: Because I got a couple of rookies out there that believe in you. Does that sound crazy? It is, and they do. Oh, in a couple of years after they've been spit at, sworn at, shot at, and generally hated for doing a job nobody in his right mind would apply for, then they're going to be as hard-nosed as me. But in the meantime, I'm fighting a delaying action because I don't want my boys to lose faith in the people they serve, not a day earlier than is necessary. I hope they're right about you. It's for the ink.
21: Thanks, man.
0: Lieutenant, when you're through with the paperwork, you can spring him. Bail's just been posted for this guy.
19: Bail has been posted for this guy? I haven't even finished booking him yet. Who the devil did it? No comment.
1: Everybody say amen.
22: Yeah.
1: Everybody say amen.
22: Yeah.
1: Everybody say amen. Yeah. There I was inside that jail, and you know what I did? I prayed.
22: Yes, Lord.
1: Thy will be done.
22: Yeah.
1: Not my will, but his will. Yeah. If God had intended for me to be inside that place, I'd still be there.
22: Yeah.
1: But he sent me some friends.
22: Yeah.
1: By the grace of Almighty God, I'm going to go into that courtroom next week, and I'm going to beat that rap. Let us pray. Precious Lord, I thank you for the privilege of being here today and for the freedom now and for the freedom to come.
22: Freedom.
1: Thank you for the love we all share and for the precious gift of life itself.
22: Amen.
1: Bless us now, Lord, as we go our separate ways, and watch over us till we come together once more. Amen.
23: Yeah.
1: Amen.
23: Say it.
1: Amen.
23: Amen.
1: That's it. Same time, same place tomorrow. And you keep cool. Keep yourselves together. Here's some coffee and cookies in front.
24: All right.
1: Maybe. Okay.
24: Keep the faith, man.
25: I think that's what they call that old time religion.
26: There's nothing old time about that, my
25: friend. Thank you.
26: Super sermon, Toby.
27: And we collected $30. Dynamite.
25: All right.

0: Hey. Hey. What's happening?
1: What's happening? You have a partially collapsed lung and a slug in your shoulder.
0: Huh. It's a bad way to start today, man.
1: Yeah. Detectives left some questions for me to ask. You up to it?
0: Sure.
1: You see the guy in the car?
0: No. I didn't see a thing. First I was there, then I wasn't.
1: Can you give us any names? Anybody who'd want you out of the way?
0: That's the hardest thing, man, you know? I mean, trying to figure out what idea ever makes somebody want to kill me. I mean, past 4 years, I've been doing that brother's keeper bitch, you know? Yeah. This is what I get for trying.
1: Keep the faith, baby. Remember?
0: Don't give me that, man. The catchphrases and pep talk. I've heard all of that. Even seeing too many movies. The good guys don't win.

0: Maybe there's no point in even trying.
1: Toby, that is the point, to keep on trying.
0: No more questions, please.
1: What I said wasn't a question.

0: Operator, all calls to this room are to be sent to the nurse's station to meet...
1: Yeah.
2: Listen, Toby Jones, and listen good.
1: What?
2: One of your kids is at 101 Fulton Drive. She's shooting up.
1: Oh, wow. Wow.
2: She's shooting up, and you're the only one who can stop her. I'm telling you, you better hurry up.
1: Okay. Just as soon as I can.

0: referring to the night nurse. He must have taken off around 4 or 5 in the morning. He's got no money, so he can't be riding a bus or a cab.
1: Well, looks at this blood, he's going to be riding an ambulance if we don't catch up with him pretty soon.
0: Or a hearse. Because he's not going to travel very far with that bullet still in his shoulder. It looks at the ground outside. The wound must have opened up when he went out the window.
2: He's probably trying to hitchhike. Get back to his van.
3: Where to from there?
4: I don't know. Something about that phone call he got, but, I don't know.
0: All right, we got a bulletin out on him. Danko, I want you to check out that church of his, see if those kids have any idea. You two fall by the bar, see if you can get any information about the guy who blew the whistle on the shooting gallery. Go ahead. Nurse, I'd like to talk to you about the telephone call, if I may.

0: missed you guys last night. I got a booth for you right over here.
1: No, no thanks. We don't want one. Josie, remember the dude we sat with for a couple of minutes the day that we took off?
0: Well, vaguely.
2: Do you know who he is? Anything about him at all?
0: Only that he came in regular for a couple of nights. Give me a Marty up in a golden Cadillac. And then nothing.
1: Is that all?
0: That's it.
2: Hey, Josie, it's very important.
0: I wish I could help you. Oh, remember that day you blasted out of here in such a hurry?
1: Yeah.
0: Well, he paid for your meals.
1: That's no help.
0: Well, yeah, because, see, I was out of change, and the smallest thing he had was a 20, and he paid with his credit card.
2: Do you have the carbon copy?
0: What day was it?
2: Tuesday.
0: Just a minute. Tuesday. I usually know everybody that comes in here by name. Now, here's four Tuesdays that really don't ring a bell. Saunders, Price, Lewis, and Burton. Mean anything?
1: Willie, what did you order that day?
2: I had a hot turkey sandwich. You had the pot roast.
1: And milk. What does that total up to?
0: Let's see. With tax, it's $3.88 plus two drinks is $5.38.
1: Here it is. Here it is. Minus tip, $5.38. His name is Howard M. Price. Thank you.

0: Look, if there's any place he ever talked about, any friends he mentioned?
1: No place and nobody. That's why I work so hard here. This is all Toby has.
2: Ludlow 7.
0: Excuse me.
3: Ludlow 7, over.
2: Ludlow 7, we have a...
4: Danko, this is Riker. Looks like we got a break, maybe. 101 Fulton Drive. The man's name is Howard Price. Gillis and Webster en route.
0: Okay, I'm rolling too.
1: I'm coming with you.
0: No passengers, I'm sorry.
1: In this case, you better make an exception. Howard Price is my father.
0: Okay, come on.
5: Johnny! Johnny, where are you? Where is she? You said she'd be out here.
6: I also said she was shooting heroin. And that was a lie, too.
5: You're the one who shot me.
6: Now I got my chance to finish the job. Properly.
5: If I get a chance to find out why I'm being killed?
6: It doesn't matter.
5: It matters to me. As if I deserve it. I can handle that.
6: All right. For what you did to my little girl.
5: For turning her on to religion, man?
6: That's not religion, not what you do. Religion is Sunday. And little girls in confirmation dresses and boys in suits and ties. It's seeing good, respectable people and hearing sermons. It's not hanging out with addicts and junkies.
5: Ex-addicts and ex-junkies, man.
6: They're animals.
5: Well, if they're animals, what do you call all those cats she was hanging out with when she was still on smack? We got her off of it, Mr. Price.
6: Well, I should have been the one to help her. Me. And I could have done it, too. Done it better than you, you filthy black animal!

0: not breathing.
1: Come on, man, breathe. Breathe.
2: Daddy? Did you hurt anybody?
3: Yes, baby. I hurt us.
2: Oh.
1: Come on, man, breathe.
0: He's alive. Get an ambulance.
4: You got it.
1: Welcome back, Brother Lazarus.

0: You sure you got everything you need?
1: More than enough, thanks to Mr. North.
2: Well, let's get some of this stuff down to the car.
3: Okay, let's do it, huh?
4: What's in this anyway? It weighs a ton.
1: Well, it's a good buck, friend. Very heavy. Always has been.
5: Can you get that?
4: Okay.
1: I'll try. Somebody get it.
2: Okay. Beautiful. Hey.
5: Lieutenant.
2: What are you doing here, Lieutenant?
6: Mrs. Danko? Well, I was just driving by. I spotted Jones's van. I thought I'd come up and follow my doctor's orders. He thought it might be therapeutic if I personally visited the cause of my latest ulcer attack.
1: Oh, hey, I've got the perfect remedy for that, Lieutenant. A healing session tonight. We'll pray those ulcers right into oblivion, man.
6: Thanks, I don't think so.
4: Oh, come on, Lieutenant. If ever a person needed to be healed,
6: Physicians heal themselves. Now, if you want to look that up, you'll find it in the Gospel according to St. Luke, chapter 4, verse 23.
1: All right.
6: Oh, here's another one for you. 2 Thessalonians 3:10. If any would not work, neither should he eat. That means you're on duty in a half an hour. Don't be late.

0: She is a mystery. An idea that comes alive in my hands. My purpose is to shape it. Give it form and character. Yet, once completed, it no longer does my bidding.
1: Ικαρός και Δέδαλος. 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

0: She is a mystery. An idea that comes alive in my hands. My purpose is to shape it. Give it form and character. Yet, once completed, it no longer does my bidding.
1: Ίκαρος και Δέδαλος. 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

0: Oh, Miss Sloan.
1: Yes?
0: I wonder if you'd be kind enough to come down to the station house with me for a few moments.
1: What?
0: We have reason to believe that you are involved in the marijuana traffic at your school.
1: Are you putting me on?
0: No, I'm afraid not. The detectives of our narcotics unit were very definite in their instructions to me.
1: Am I under arrest?
0: No, of course not. We just want to talk to you. You don't even have to come at all if you don't want to.
1: I want to call my father.
0: That's very simple. The station house is a few moments from here. You can call him from there.
1: I don't know what this is all about, but somebody's going to get in a lot of trouble. My father just got this.
0: Hop in.
1: Why don't you have a black and white car?
0: Just get in, miss. And don't argue. Don't yell either, or I'll kill you. I mean it. Get back here and sit down.

0: Would you two like something?
1: No, thanks, Mr. Sloan. We'd like to get on with some of these questions, though, if we may.
0: Please, go on.
1: When did the call come through?
0: He called me at the bank this morning.
1: Did you ask to speak to your daughter?
0: Yes, but he wouldn't put her on the phone. He said that if I followed all of his instructions, Andrea would be returned. But that if I called the police... Well, if it hadn't been for Edith, I would have handled it myself.
1: Well, then you would have been doing exactly as he wanted.
0: Let's not talk about what I've been doing. Let's talk about what you're doing.
1: We have every available man on the street. They're asking questions of people who might have witnessed the kidnapping.
0: Level with me, Lieutenant. The fact that he wouldn't let me speak to Andrea... Is there a chance that she's still alive?
1: Yes.
2: Is that true? Or is that just an emotional pacifier?
1: Mrs. Sloan, I have no way of knowing precisely what is on the kidnapper's mind. I can be sure of one thing. His main aim is to get the ransom. What happens to Andrea is almost an afterthought.
2: Always?
1: No, not always. Mr. Sloan, can you think of anyone who might have a grudge against you?
0: Yes, but no one's sick enough to do a thing like this.
1: But would you mind making a list? There may be someone who feels he has a score to settle someone out of your past.
0: Well, anyone in banking has enemies, Lieutenant. Naturally, I'll do everything I can.
1: Danko, get the girl's description, what she was wearing, her picture. I'll call a precinct, have him pull in all the off duties.
3: How old's your daughter, Mr. Sloan?
0: 18.
4: No, 19. The adoption papers said she was born March 20th, 1953.
5: Lieutenant, you okay?
1: Yes, I'm fine. Mrs. Sloan, I'm sorry. I think I'll take you up on that drink of yours. Water. Make it water.
0: Of course. Tina.
6: Yes, Mr. Sloan.
0: Would you get the lieutenant a glass of water, please?
6: Oh, right away, Mr. Sloan.
1: Danko, get the rest of that description.
3: You sure you're all right?
1: I'm fine.

0: Hey, what's happening?
1: You guys are pretty casual about it, aren't you?
2: Casual about what?
1: Do you get the call canceling off-duty time?
0: No.
2: Nah.
0: What call?
1: Oh, wow, he's really fouled up.
2: Who's fouled up?
1: Riker. I don't know whether he's sick or what, but it's not Riker.
2: Well, maybe the call just got lost in the shuffle of the precinct. It's happened before.
0: It's happened before.
1: No, not on this. It's a kidnapping.
0: We working with the federal people?
1: Not yet. They can't be called in for 24 hours.

0: I'd feed you, you know. But I'm afraid that if I took that gag off, you'd just scream. And then I'd have to hit you, and I don't think a man ought to hit women. Well, at least not a gentleman. Hmm? You promise not to scream? Wouldn't do you much good anyway. We're right under the flight path to the airport. That's why everybody moved out of here as soon as they started bringing in those big jobs. All right. Okay. I think I can give you a chance to get something to eat. There you go.
1: Are you gonna kill me?
0: Well, that depends on your old man, now, doesn't it? If I have to kill you, I'll make it quick and easy. You won't have any pain or suffering, anything like that. Unless you dig that sort of thing.
1: All I want is for you to let me go.
0: Well, then we're on the same team, sweetheart. Because that's all I want, just to let you go as soon as your old man ponies up some money. Last one. You sure you want it?
1: Okay.
0: Well, okay. But you know what that means. It means we have to put this on again. You know why?
2: Yes.
0: Because chicks should be seen and not heard.
2: All right, there you are. Just relax. Nobody's gonna hurt you.
0: Be right back. Don't go away.

0: Hello.
1: Mr. Sloan?
0: I want you to pay careful attention to what I'm going to say to you. I want $200,000.
2: I want to talk to Andrea. Is she all right?
0: Oh, she's just fine. But she won't be unless you do exactly what I tell you, when I tell you. $200,000 in small denominations. Keep that in mind. I'll be in touch, Mr. Sloan.
3: Not enough time for a trace, I'm sorry.

0: Danko! Danko, are you in here?
1: He went back to the apartment for lunch.
0: Where have you two been?
1: Reidenbaugh said that your call got jammed up in operations. Said that he tried to call us, but...
0: Reidenbaugh just bought himself a suspension. You see Danko, get him to me.
1: Lieutenant?
0: What?
1: The person who was kidnapped, someone you know? Someone special?
0: No, why?
1: He seemed a bit wound up.
0: I am wound up. A girl has just been kidnapped. Isn't that sufficient reason to be wound up?
1: Yes, sir. Beg your pardon.
0: All right, Gillis, what about you?
2: What do you want me to apologize for, Lieutenant? I didn't say anything to you.
0: Oh. Danko, in my office now.
3: Anything new on the Sloan girl?
0: Close the door. Don't sit down. You're not going to be here that long. All this information about the Sloan girl, did you get it out to the boys on the street?
4: Yes, sir.
0: Don't say anything here about where she was born.
4: I don't know what that's got to do with anything.
0: Find out where she was born.
4: Would you mind if I ask why?
0: Danko, when I give you an order, I want it done, not challenged. You understand?
4: Yeah, I understand. I was just asking in case the parents wanted to... Here, let me help you. Are you okay? You stay here. I'll get the doctor.
0: You do nothing of the kind. That's an order.
4: Look, Lieutenant, something's wrong with you.
0: Danko, I happen to be getting over a slight case of the flu now. That's all.
4: Yes, sir.

0: not to let it get in the papers.
1: And they didn't.
2: That's good. It means they're doing like I say. Did you ever wonder how come I decided to put the grab on you? I mean, you know, instead of on someone else. Your picture, right here in this, about a month ago. Oh, yeah. You were all dressed up. Pretty white dress. Your old man was wearing a tuxedo. Remember it now? It was a debutante ball.
1: Well, I got to thinking about that. It just didn't seem right to me. Here I was, broke, hungry. I couldn't give you change for a penny. Yet there they go, right on having the debutante ball for rich girls and their daddies in tuxedos. Somehow I just, it didn't seem right. It's gonna be right now. You just wait. Everything's gonna be just fine.

Congratulations, Harvey. You just found yourself a new nighty hole.

0: not going to do any good. Mike, it could be any one of 100 things.
1: Such as?
0: All right, such as it could be just what he said. He could be just getting over the flu. Or it could be an infection in his middle ear. I mean, it could even be a tumor. But I tell you one thing, if he checked into a hospital, they'd run a whole battery of tests before they'd attempt a diagnosis. You can't expect me to sit down and just do it in 10 minutes.
1: Yeah, I guess. Either one of you guys noticed anything?
2: Yeah. He's wired up tighter than I've ever seen him before.
3: Yeah, well, that's understandable, isn't it? Chances are this is the first time Riker's ever had to be in charge of this kind of investigation.
1: It's all the more reason.
2: All the more reason what?
1: Well, look, suppose Riker came into the locker room and saw me keel over like I saw him. What do you think he'd do?
2: Probably send you to the hospital.
1: And if I refused?
3: He would be on report and on suspension.
2: Yeah.
1: Right. I mean, that is right. That's the thing that ought to be done. And if that's true, what do we have here? Two sets of rules now? One for rookies and one for Riker?
0: Hey, listen, he's been on the force so long, I'm sure he knows what he's doing. Get it.
3: Hey, Mike, were you ever able to find out where Sloan's daughter was born?
1: Yeah, here in town, but I still don't see why that matters.
0: See you later.
2: All available officers.
0: Right.
1: They said why?
0: Yeah. They got a ransom note.
4: $200,000 in old bills. Nothing larger than 20. Leave at 3 a.m. in alley behind Jensen Foundry. Trick me and she dies.
5: My wife and I have talked, and we'll do whatever you think is best.
6: Can you lay your hands on that kind of money?
5: Yes, I think so. Is that what you want, for us to pay the ransom?
6: Well, that's one of the things you can do. Just wanted to see if that was an option available.
5: The other options?
7: You deliver the money, we stake out the location and pick up whoever comes to get it.
5: But suppose there's some sort of a fight. Suppose he sees you and doesn't come to get the money.
7: Mr. Sloan, we can suppose any number of things. All we really know is the man is desperate. And a desperate man is a dangerous man, regardless of what course of action you use. This is a choice you have to make.
5: Supposition again. Suppose we were talking about your child.
6: I'm a bachelor.
5: Lieutenant?
7: I'd stake it out, and I would nail that slimy...

0: some more coffee if you want.
1: Keeps me awake. What time have you got?
2: 5 hours.
0: He's due any time.
3: All units, all units. Respond by pressing your transmit button when I call your name. No voice communication is necessary. Danko and Nielsen. Palmer and Washington. Webster, Gillis. Carter, tell Sloan to come ahead. Here we go.

0: made no move until I say so. Absolutely none.
1: I'll be here in the morning. I bet he never even shows.
2: Why do you say that?
1: Hunch. Instinct. Though I was wrong about Riker earlier. So maybe I'm wrong about this, too.
2: How are you wrong? I told Sloan what to do. Figured he'd let the father decide. And all that he went charging in there full steam. It's not like him.
3: You've known him a long time, huh?
2: Yeah. Knew him and Mary both.
3: Mary? Who's she?
2: His wife.
3: That's far out. I never knew he had a wife.
4: Look, up there.

0: I went to get the mail. It never entered my mind until then. Then I thought, why not? With that money, I could live like somebody. Never have to be a maid anymore. Never have to serve and wait on those people anymore. Besides, I think she probably just ran off with one of those boyfriends of hers.
1: It never occurred to you that you were placing Andrea's life in jeopardy.
2: That's enough.
1: All right, what'd you do with the real ransom now? Where is it? Come on. Come on.
3: A.M. dropped the money in the letter basket in front of Max's liquor store. No cops.
1: This drop was to have taken place 6 hours ago. 6 hours ago. Now, what is this?
4: Out, Eddie.
3: Take a walk. Get some fresh air. Come on.
4: That kind of verbal harassment is simply inexcusable.
3: I wish your mother had been an alligator.
4: Really? Why?
3: They eat their young.
5: Lieutenant?
6: What?
5: What'd the girl say?
6: She ain't on it, or is she a phony?
7: Hey, Lieutenant, are you all right?
6: No, Gillis, I'm not.

0: Sloan residence.
1: I killed her, you gutless double-crosser.
0: Oh, no. Please. Oh, please, no.
1: That's right. I choked her to death with a barbed wire necklace.
0: No.
1: All right, hey, Pop. Come on, don't pass out on me. She's all right. Don't worry about it. I just thought I'd put you through the ringer a little bit the way you did me by not showing up at that liquor store.
0: How do I know that you're telling the truth?
1: Well, you don't. And you won't until I get that money. Now listen. Very carefully. Because you're going to have to get this the first time. I'm only going to say it once. Do you have the money?
0: Yes, we do.
1: All right. Now, what I want you to do is bring it...
2: 3 minutes are up. Please signal when through.
0: A jet flying over a pay telephone. 11:53.

0: What time is it? Stocked 11. Give me an outside line, will you, please?
1: 2 in the morning.
0: Thank you. This is Memorial Hospital, right?
1: Yeah.
0: Operator, I keep dialing Memorial Hospital, and I'm getting a busy signal. Will you try it for me, please? Thank you. Yes, this is Police Commissioner Riley. You admitted one of my men, a Lieutenant Riker. Can you tell me how he's listed, please? Satisfactory condition. Thank you very much. That's a pleasure to hear.
1: Hey, would you call and see how I'm doing?
0: What for? You're not going anywhere. I am.
2: All right, let's get at it. Hold it down and we can hit the street that much quicker. This is what the phone company gave us in regard to payphones under the flight pattern. East runway was shut down all morning. So that only leaves us this quadrant and the airport proper. That's not a cross state line, so we may still be on our own on this.
3: Sir, I don't see the point of going over the airport. He may have called from there, but he's certainly not holding her there.
2: Good point. We'll concentrate on the hotels and motels along the boulevard and some of the rooming houses down by Grove and Patterson. Everybody's got this section. Move out.

0: Oh, boy. Ladies and gentlemen, I just got back from Lost Wages, Nevada. Didn't do too bad, though. Went out there in a $3,000 car. And I want you to know, I came back in a $30,000 limousine. That's right. A Greyhound bus. No, seriously, folks. I just wanted to tell you. What's the matter, little lady? Why aren't you laughing? Hey, you want to say a few words to folks back home? Go right ahead. You know, little angel, I would have made a great comic, huh? Wouldn't it have been just great? All those people out there looking at me up on the stage. Me making them laugh and be happy. You do want to make me happy, don't you, little angel, huh? Well, let me hear you laugh, then, for heaven's sake. Here, you can laugh all you want to. Here. These walls are thick, thick, thick. You just go right ahead and laugh. That's it. That's it.
1: Go ahead, laugh, little angel. That's it, girl.
0: Now, wait, hold it a minute, hold it. Ladies and germs, the neighborhood I was brought up in was so tough that if you still had ears, by the time you were two, they thought you were a spaniel. Oh, you can do better than that. I say, if they had ears, by the time you were 2 years old, they thought you were a spaniel.
1: That's it. Now you got it. Come on, honey. Come on.
0: There you go. How about that, folks? We finally got the little lady to enjoy you.
2: Now, look, Lieutenant, I said no, and I mean no.
3: Mrs. Danko, I do not want to be hard to get along with. Would you listen to me?
2: No, Lieutenant, it's past 3 o'clock in the morning. Now, look, I'll call orderlies if I have to. I'm serious about that.
3: Please listen to me for 2 minutes and make up your own mind.
2: It's not up to me.
3: Please, 2 minutes. Please. Now, this thing you say I've got, what is it?
2: Labyrinthitis. Lieutenant, it's an infection in the middle ear, and you've got to slow down.
3: The only one who's got to do anything is you. All you got to do is just listen. All right, now. About 22 years ago, a cop named Eddie Riker married a girl named Mary Kay Donahue. And they did real well by each other. Mary Kay used to teach first and second grade, and Eddie didn't mind walking a beat. And then she was expecting, and what was pretty good got to be a lot better. Now, Eddie was a city boy, and he loved the country, and I guess that's why they always went on picnics as much as they could on Sundays. And this one Sunday, they were in the country, and Mary Kate's pain started. And the baby was born because cops are taught how to handle that, you know. And he wrapped the baby in the picnic blanket, and he took it to the nearest farmhouse. And when he got back, Mary Kate had bled to death on the grass. And he put the baby up for adoption because he was all alone, and just because. The baby was a girl, Mrs. Danko, and it was born the same day as the girl who's been kidnapped. Now, I made a lot of mistakes on this case. It's the kind of thing you'd expect from a rookie. I got a lot to make up for. I let her go once. I don't want to do it again.
2: Okay, Lieutenant, I'll talk to Dr. Litchfield, and I'll see what I can do.

0: any closer.
1: Yeah, we'll take a look. Fella over here got a little too close, huh?
2: Good morning, Lieutenant. How are you feeling?
3: Me? Where's Nielsen?
2: He's in the roll call room.
4: We'll start our sweep along Commonwealth. And we'll work our way up this way.
5: Good morning. What have you got?
4: Eddie. How are you?
5: I'm feeling fine. Thank you very much. What have you got?
4: Well, we found where he was keeping her. And we got some prints off a beer bottle. The guy's name is Quinlan. Now we're going to run a sweep through this area where the bar is. Going on the idea that a lot of these buildings are empty.
5: Waste of time.
4: Huh?
5: It says here Quinlan worked for a janitorial service. Have you called him?
4: What for?
5: Find out if he took the keys with him when he quit.
4: If he took the keys, they'd change the locks.
5: Not on empty buildings. This bar was in an empty building.
6: Bill, 24 hours have passed. The federal people are in with us now. Call them and give them what we have. I'll be in my office.

0: Hello.
1: I've got to figure that you're taping this,
2: Sloan, so I won't worry about talking too slow. Here we go.
1: If you want to see your little angel again. Intersection of Corey Road and Babcock, there's a mailbox. You put the money in there at 3 o'clock this afternoon, exactly. You won't see me, but I'll see you, so don't bring the fuzz. Otherwise, your little angel will become the property of the coroner's office.

0: 3 o'clock this afternoon exactly. You won't see me, but I'll see you, so don't bring the fuzz. Otherwise, your little angel will become the property of the coroner's office.
1: Now, as far as I'm concerned, that's it. This time, I'm going alone, and no tricks.
2: Mr. Sloan, he's just saying he can see you. There's no way he can.
3: Sure there is. The power plant. Empty, automated, easy to get into. If you have a key, he probably does.
1: That settles it. I'm going to play it straight.
3: Mr. Sloan, it's now almost 12 o'clock. That gives us 3 hours. 3 hours when he's not looking for us, not on guard. Let us help you get your daughter back. Believe me, we value her life as much as you do.

0: I got 5 minutes to one now. 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
1: Yeah, same here.
0: Let's go.

0: want us to take it down?
1: No, no. Not yet. Not just yet. I'll take care of him myself.

0: Nancy, what?
1: Hey, listen, you're in here for observation, right? Now, the longer it takes me to get your temperature, the longer you're going to be here.
2: I think that means keep your mouth shut.
1: Oh, it's exactly what that means.
3: Well, I'm going to take off now, and I just wanted to say goodbye.
2: Lieutenant, we can't possibly thank you enough for everything that you've done.
4: Darling, the nurse told you to keep that in your mouth.
0: Mother, I haven't even had a chance to thank the lieutenant. Thank you.
3: Just part of the job, young lady. It's just part of the job. Take care of yourself now.
1: Excuse me. I'll be right back.
0: Lieutenant?
3: Yeah.
0: Were you ever able to find out who Andrea is?
3: No, the court closes all adoption records. You can't find anything out after it's final. So it should be.
0: Well, couldn't you ask the mother and the father? I mean, there must be some way you could find out.
3: I suppose there is, but I'm not really sure I'd like to know. They're good people. She's happy. It's good enough for me. I'll tell you one thing, though. She looks like Mary Kate. She looks a lot like Mary Kate.

0: Okay, what we're getting now is, yes, they're saying it was, in fact, a fire that erupted inside the external tank of the ship exactly 98 seconds after it entered the asteroid field. No one is sure what caused the fire, which led to the massive explosion, killing all 12 crew members and scientists aboard the space shuttle Deliverance, taking with them our last and only hope. Once again, if you are just tuning in, the CSA space shuttle Deliverance has been destroyed. The final mission to save mankind has failed. The 70-mile-wide asteroid, known commonly as Matilda, is set to collide with Earth in exactly 3 weeks' time, and we'll be bringing you up-to-the-minute coverage of our countdown to the end of days, along with all your classic rock favorites. 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
1: I think we missed the exit.

Scientists say the damage to the tower has rendered all cellular telephones useless. No word yet on how long before water and power will be shut off altogether, but we'll be bringing you all the information you need as long as we have a live feed. And be sure to stay tuned at 9 p.m. Eastern Standard Time for the End of the World Awareness Concert.

0: I'm sorry, sir, that's not covered under your current policy. I'm afraid the Armageddon package is extra, yes. Well, that protects you and your family against any sort of apocalyptic disaster, asteroids, obviously, plague, famine, locusts. Drawbacks. The premiums are high. I'm sorry. Can you just hold on for one moment? Thank you.
1: Feel free to wear your casual Friday clothing pretty much any day of the week. And since Ted in Human Resources is no longer with us, I thought I'd let you all know of a few positions in upper management that have been made available. If anyone wants to be Chief Financial Officer, CFO, anyone?
2: Life has no meaning.
1: Anyone?
2: I really think

0: could have told me that yesterday.
1: Linda? Oh, hi, Elsa.
2: Hi, Mr. Dash.
3: Okay, I finish.
1: Okay.
3: Me estoy volviendo vieja, Mr. Dash. I'm getting older.
1: I didn't mean to rush you off or anything. Do you have some place to be? I mean, if you want, you could, I don't know, you could watch TV here or something, whatever you like.
3: My kids are waiting.
1: All right, of course. You have kids. Listen, Elsa, you don't have to come next week or, you know, ever. If you don't want to, it's okay.
3: You fighting me?
1: Oh, no. I just...
3: Is this because I don't watch TV with you?
1: No. I just thought considering... There's just no need to... Nothing. Forget it. It's fine.
3: There are no windows.
1: More windows. Got it.
3: See you next week, Mr. Dutch.
1: Okay. I regret my entire life.
3: Okay.
1: Bye. Bye now.
4: Well, it's no longer just the Postal Service. Commercial airlines have discontinued altogether today. After much delay, the final flight, piloted by Delta Airlines, left Chicago midway at 3:45 Central Time, touching down in Seattle at 6:15 Pacific. Private charters have been given military clearance to use intercontinental airspace at their own risk. And now the traffic report. Amy?
5: We're fucked, Bob.
4: Thank you, Amy.

yet to make a statement regarding rumors of a classified space launch for high-ranking government officials, religious figureheads, and important contributors to athletics and entertainment. Have predicted the exact location of it.

0: you're early.
1: Hi.
0: Oh, Warren told me about Linda.
1: Oh, yeah.
0: I am so surprised she didn't do it sooner. But she never really looked happy, especially when she was with you.
1: That's new information.
0: Really?
1: Hmm.
0: Why do you think she didn't want to have kids?
2: Oh!
0: Karen Amalfi is coming alone too.
1: Don't. Do not.
3: Do not what?
0: Please, Warren, can we just have a few sober moments tonight?
3: This is the Last Supper, Diane. You think Jesus was sober for his Last Supper? Think he turned water into lemonade?
0: Dodge, a little help, please.
3: Uh-uh. No, no, no, no, no. Dodge is my friend. My friend. Look at this, my friend. This is a Don Ramon cigar. This is the hardest cigar in the world to... Can you chop those a little louder, please? This is the hardest cigar in the world to find. And tonight, I am going to share one of my last 13 with you. How's that sit?
4: Mm. Hi, Danny.
3: Hey, can I fix you a drink, son?
5: Quit ruining my life.
4: Good for you, sweetie. Express yourself.
3: Go fuck yourself.
0: I was thinking maybe we should set up Dodge with Karen, don't you think?
3: Oh, my God, will you stop it?
0: What?
3: He doesn't want to get set up with one of your gross friends.
4: He needs to meet somebody.
3: No, he doesn't. Leave him alone.
0: He is alone. Look at him.
1: I'm fine.
0: No, honey, you're not fine. You're going to die alone. Doesn't that bother you, Dodge?
3: He's not going to die alone.
0: Yes, he is.
3: He's not going to die alone. He's going to die with everybody else. There's just no need to cling to who's closest. This isn't the fucking Ark, Diane. This is the Titanic. And there is not a life raft in sight. Welcome aboard.
4: Dodge, you remember Karen Amalfi.
1: Hello, good to see you.
6: It's everything I never wore. Ta-da.
1: Mm. It's very nice, very shiny.
6: You're funny.
1: Mm. So.
7: We decided that we would use this time to be with family. First, we're going to go to West Virginia, see my sister and her husband and the two boys.
8: Even though we just saw them. We just saw them.
7: And then Lacey wants to go to her stepfather's in Aspen so that she can tell him to fuck off.
8: And also ski.
7: And ski.
0: Great. Yeah. Karen?
6: Oh. Okay, well, I think I'm finally gonna take that pottery class. And, I'm gonna eat whatever I want and totally not even care. Just what I want.
9: Go, girl.
6: Thanks. And maybe I'll be spending a little time with someone special.
1: Oh, me.
6: Yeah.
1: Let's see. What was the question?
3: Drink. Fight through the burn.
10: Winner's wine! Oh.
11: Hey, Dodge.
1: Hey, Roach.
11: Dodge!
3: I'm gonna miss you, man. I'm gonna miss you.
1: Mm-hmm.
3: Oh, buddy, it's the fucking Wild West, you know?
1: Is it?
3: Come on. Single guys like us, I mean, we gotta grab this thing, you know? Because this is it's a different world now.
1: Mm.
3: It's a different world.
1: Okay.
3: We gotta, you know?
1: No, I don't. I don't.
3: You don't? Dude. The sky is falling. And it's raining pussy. Woo, woo, woo, woo, it's raining pussy. Dude,
5: Ever since Deliverance, man, I've been with a different girl every day. And they don't care about getting pregnant. They don't care about diseases or are you gonna call them back or can you provide for them? Or do you have a small dick? Or are you related? All right? And it's like the apocalypse. The apocalypse has leveled the field, man. Oh my God. Do you wanna double stuff that cookie? Do you wanna double stuff that cookie with me? Two chefs in the kitchen. We're double stuffing a cookie. Dodge and
2: roll. You guys, look! Sarah and Dave brought heroin.
5: Bucket list. Bucket list.
2: Wait, where's Lacey? Let Lacey do it. She's a dental assistant.
10: I'll do it.
2: Yeah, you do it, Lacey.
10: I'll go.
2: Don't grab Roach.
5: Let's watch her. Let's everyone watch her do it. Put some Radiohead on. I want to do heroin to Radiohead.
11: This is dynamite! Everybody! I can't hit you! It's not! It can't hurt you unless you get about this close to it.
0: Are you hiding?
5: Yes.
0: You don't have to do heroin if you don't want to, sweetie.
5: Look, Diane, I tried. I just can't spend the last month of my life getting to know someone. It's ridiculous.
0: You don't like Karen?
5: I couldn't possibly give a shit. I am not gonna sit across from someone and hear all their stories. And even if she was someone I could be interested in, because I'm not sure that the month between my wife leaving me and the end of the world sounds like good timing to you.
12: What?
5: Okay. What are you doing? What are you doing?
6: What?
5: What?
6: What?
5: You're Lawrence.
0: No, I'm not. Nobody's anybody's anything anymore. Why did Linda get to disappear? Why does everybody else get to do what they want?
5: I don't know what I want.
0: You can't run from this dodge.

0: You okay?
1: No! How could I be so stupid?
0: I don't know. I don't know you very well.
1: I'm never gonna see my family again. I miss the planes, all of them. Oh, God, it was the end of the world and I'm still 15 minutes late. I hear my father say it now. I can hear him say flaky and irresponsible, and he's right. I do this and put my energy in the wrong places. I give my time to the wrong people. I mean, when I think of all the holidays I didn't spend with my mum and dad to be with some guy I used to know.
0: Would you like to come in?
1: I won't steal anything if you don't rape me.
0: Agreed.
1: My name's Penny.
0: I'm Dodge.
1: How long have you lived here?
0: Oh, 3 years. You?
1: I just broke up with someone.
0: Oh, I'm sorry.
1: No, I mean, you know, it was building to this. He's just taking the night to clear out his stuff. I mean, it's always better to sleep on the fire escape than have pity sex, I always say. Mm. What's that?
0: What? Oh, that is cough syrup with codeine. Splash it.
1: Can I have a sip?
0: Actually, I'm feeling a little odd.
1: You want some weed?
0: Oh, no, thank you.
1: It's the only thing that sends me to sleep and the only thing that wakes me up again. No, I mean, seriously, I've got a wicked case of hypersomnia. I mean, I could sleep through the apocalypse. Who's the girl?
0: Who? Oh, that's Olivia.
1: Is she the one that got away?
0: Well, they all got away, but she was the first, yeah.
1: Are you gonna go and get her back?
0: I'm sure she has enough on her plate.
1: And what is it about the end of the world that brings them all out of the woodwork?

0: I'm ready to go downstairs now.
1: Oh.
0: Wait here a tick. He's gone. Took my pet sounds with him. I should have seen that coming. So. What are you doing with the rest of your life?
1: Little of this, little of that. Probably catching up on some me time. Find God. Maybe move around some chairs.
0: Well, maybe I'll run into you at a support group or an orgy or something.
1: Yeah, well, that sounds nice. What's that?
0: It's your mail.
1: Why do you have it?
0: Oh, well, you know how the mailman would sometimes put the mail in the wrong box?
1: Uh-huh.
0: All over time.

0: So, like, well, 3 years. I mean, it, God, it really adds up, doesn't it? Isn't it funny? I mean, how we've lived so close and we've never said hi. Oh, but I did meet your roommate a few times.
1: A roommate? You mean Linda?
0: Linda, right. And her boyfriend, what was his name? Oh, God, they seem so happy together. What was his name? I haven't seen them in a while, are they all right? What was his name again?

What started as a few individuals acting out has quickly escalated into a massive riot sweeping through the streets of downtown. If we could show the live footage, Dory. Dory? You see people using every available weapon, looting, smashing windows, setting fires, and in some cases, attacking one another. With the lack of police presence, we are seeing people with nothing left to lose. They appear to be moving off Main Street and heading toward Division Avenue, where residences and businesses are more at risk. And perhaps it's only a matter of time before the city is too dangerous to

0: Good story. Here we go. Penny? Penny? Penny? Penny?
1: Who the fuck are you?
0: Oh, shit. I'm sorry. I'm Dodge. I live upstairs.
1: I've never seen you before.
0: We've run into each other a few times, but that's not...
1: I'm pretty good with faces.
0: Anyway, obviously there's a riot going on. Maybe you heard the screaming, smelled the burning. If you could just wake up, Penny, I think we should get out of the building as soon as possible.
1: Jesus. You're fucking her, aren't you?
0: What? No, what? No, I'm... No, I'm not.
1: Oh, I knew it. I knew it. Fuck, I knew it!
0: Shit. Hey, all right. Penny, come on. Here we go. Wake up.
1: Hey,
0: there you go.
1: My side when Penny wakes up.
2: This isn't what it looks like.
1: Oh, I broke my hand, baby. I hope you're happy. It's my guitar hand.
2: Aren't they both your guitar hands?
0: Penny, there's a small riot brewing and we need to go right now.
1: She's okay. Not going anywhere
0: Would
1: with you.
0: Would you please just stop? We all need to go. Come on. Here we go. Here we go, guys. Come on. Come
1: oh,
0: on.
1: My hand. Okay. Gift. Will you just look at it? I broke it.
2: Okay.
1: This is the guy. I can't believe you want this creep instead of me.
0: Hey, I'm not kidding. Let's do it.
1: Oh, he's old. He's not even good looking. What do you have, a job? Mr. Job!
3: Owen, I told you that wasn't anybody else. Oh, shit, my records.
1: So you broke up with me for nobody? Do you not see how that's worse?
0: We don't have time for this.
3: Scott Walker, Wilco, John Cale.
1: Hey, that's my Cale.
0: We don't have time for any of those guys.
3: Oh, goodbye, friends.
1: Give me that cane.
3: I'll drive.
1: I can't believe you're breaking up with me now. It's the worst timing for me ever.
3: We didn't get back together.
1: What do you call that, snuggling?
3: Nothing happened.
1: Since when is snuggling nothing?
3: Shit. I thought it was right there.
0: You don't remember where you parked?
3: No, it was on first and 9th. Ah, fuck. Oh, maybe it was 10th and second, or it could have been 30. It was definitely one of those combinations.
1: I'm the asshole, right? Everything's my fault.
0: Can we just concentrate on finding the car?
3: No one. It's the bad guy. I'm just saying that we're not a match. I mean, isn't it better that we find it out now rather than later?
1: No! What do you mean, not soulmates? I love you. I want to take care of you.
0: Penny, let's go. Come on.
3: Owen?
0: Come on.
1: Because you pay my rent? Because I had to swallow a lot of pride to let you do that.
3: Oh.
1: I'm not leaving the city.
3: Well, it's my car.
1: That's right. I don't have a car. Throw that in my face.
0: Oh, right on top of us.
1: You ran into everything.
3: Would you get out and help?
0: I'll do it.
1: No. I'll do it.
0: Oh, God, there's a guy right there.
1: Cut the wheel. Cut it. What are you doing? Cut the wheel. Cut the wheel. Are you freaking
0: God, here they come.
1: What is wrong with you?
0: Hey, I know a guy with a plane.
1: Bobby,
0: if you drive me to where I need to go, I can get you to your family.
1: Hello? Cut the wheel!
4: That's it. Now come forward a little bit.
3: Yeah, he'll be fine.

0: hybrid cars don't need as much gas.
1: Yes, they still need a little gas, don't they?
0: No, I'm just saying, you don't have to fill them up as much. Does this mean we're not going to the plane?
1: Look, maybe you just forget about the plane.
0: I left Owen in the middle of a riot.
1: He used you as a human shield,
0: Penny. Oh, you don't even know him. You're the one who woke me up in the middle of the night and dragged me out of bed.
1: You're right. I don't know why I bothered saving your life after you ruined mine.
0: What is that supposed to mean? What? What is that?
1: Well, you know how sometimes the mailman would put the mail in the wrong box? Well, sometimes the girl that you never got over sends you a letter.
0: That's from the girl? Oh, my God. Oh, my God, that's great, right?
1: Yeah, it's pretty good. What would be great is if I could call her from a regular phone, or I could just hop on a train to wherever, or not die in the outer suburbs. But instead, I am on the scenic route to the guillotine with you and you. She could be at the fucking pyramids by now. She could have blown her head off, and I wouldn't know because I didn't get this 3 annoying months ago.
0: Oh. Now I feel bad. Look, guilt isn't a feeling that I'm comfortable with.
1: Well, fortunately, you won't have long to live with it. What are you doing? Penny, this really doesn't involve you.
0: I said I was gonna get you there. I'm gonna get you there. So, where was the last place you saw her?
1: Where was she 18 years ago? Look, you don't need to spend the last few days of your life with a total stranger.
0: You're not a total stranger, and these aren't my last days.
1: Oh, you're a survivalist.
0: No, I'm not a survivalist. I'm an optimist. Hello.
2: You having some trouble?
0: Do you know where the nearest gas station is?
2: Yeah, but diesel's all they got left. Where are you headed?
0: Where are we headed, Dodge?
1: Somerset.
0: Somerset, wherever that is.
2: I think Huntsville might be as far as I'm going.
0: Great.

0: So, what's your pilgrimage? Because everybody's headed somewhere.
1: Well, I'm going to see my family, and he's looking for someone.
0: Who is it you're looking for?
1: His high school sweetheart.
0: Is that right? Well, there's no greater search than that of lost love, I'll give you that.
1: Are you married?
0: No, darling, I never did walk the plank. There was a special lady. My Rita passed 7 years back. You know, it's all about who you lay down with when the lights go out. It takes longer than it should to figure that part. Truth is, it's nice to have some company for a change, even strangers.
1: Why don't you tell us your life story? We won't be strangers anymore.
0: Yeah? Well, sure. Let's see. I was born in... Wait a minute. I should probably tell Daddy's life story first, so there's some context.
1: Okay.
0: Uptime?
1: Groovy.
0: Yep. Daddy was born in Skokie, Illinois. And his dad was born in Okie. Used to catch bass. So they run a bunch of tests, and they all come back with the same bad news. Doctors give me 6 months to live. Then I go home, turn on the TV, and they say 3 weeks. If you ask me, a man's not supposed to know when his time is up. It's not natural. That's when you find yourself renting the gun and buying the bullet. But that ain't no way into heaven. Isn't that right, Dodge?
2: Hmm? No, I guess not.
0: I'm gonna go drain the snake. You wanna join me?
2: No, thanks. I'm good. Okay, what a fucking weirdo.
1: I think he's so full.
2: Who drives around with shovels? I'll trust him.
1: Glenn, what he told us his life story.
2: Yes, and thank you for that, by the way.
1: Do you know, if you actually listened, you might learn something. Sorry, he needs to go out.
2: Oh, I'll go. I will take him.
1: I'm gonna take him for a snack. Don't go anywhere.
0: I knew it as soon as I saw you. That detached look in your eyes, that vague way about you. You almost had me fooled with that line about your high school girlfriend.
2: I'm sorry, I don't...
0: Don't be sorry, son. Just kill me quickly.
2: What?
0: Well, I thought we could do it in that nice field, but if you're gonna shoot me in the back, then let's get it over with.
2: Shoot you? I don't... Are we still speaking metaphorically?
0: Well, what's it gonna be then? Knife? Piano wire?
2: Okay, you know what? She's gonna be back any second.
0: Don't tell me they sent a girl to do a man's job. I specifically requested a male. Unless you're some sort of team. Is that how this works?
2: Yeah, you know what? I don't think I am who you think I am.
0: Well, that's a relief. Because I was afraid I could fight you off. You know, Dodge, when a man...
1: Dodge! Glenn! Oh, my God.
2: Glenn's dead.
1: Are you okay? Did you get the plates? When a man... When a man... What do you think he was trying to say?
2: I don't know, Penny.
1: When a man loves a woman, when a man is a trucker...
2: The man committed suicide via homicide 2 weeks before the apocalypse. I'm not really concerned with any road warrior wisdom I may have missed out on. Okay? All right. I'll drive. You have the keys?
1: Oh.
2: Okay. Okay. You'd think a lifetime of waiting for the worst to happen would have prepared me for this.
1: How could anyone prepare for this?
2: I always knew it'd be over too soon. I never saw myself as an old man.
1: Really? I thought I was gonna live forever. I was totally gonna peak at 40.
2: Well, I hear 30 isn't at 40.
3: Luckily, I'm getting my midlife crisis in just under the wire.
1: She must be really special, huh? Olivia? I just want to find her after so much time.
3: She was, yeah.
1: So why did you break up?
3: We were young. We were not fully formed beings yet. Life just took us in different directions.
1: She dumped you?
3: Yes. What about you?
1: What about me?
3: Who's the one that got away?
1: I am, thank God. I don't mean that I'm anything special. I'm glad that part of my life's over with, you know? Relationships.
3: I thought you weren't cynical.
1: I'm not cynical. I'm clinical. I am a recovering serial monogamist.
3: Sounds very serious.
1: Very serious. I went to this therapist who told me that I had problems being alone. But then, I mean, she wanted to see me 5 times a week, so you told me who had the real problem. Now, if the end of the world has taught me anything, it's that I'm finally getting my oh my God.
3: Is that a Frenzies?
1: Oh, I would kill for a pint.
4: Hi, welcome to Frenzies, where everyone's your friend.
5: Hi.
4: Two for dinner?
5: Yeah.
4: Look at this little guy.
1: Is this okay?
4: Oh, yeah, everyone's welcome. Yeah, dude brought in a wolf last week. It's crazy. Come on in.
1: Okay.
4: Taquitos.
6: Yeah, pre-order.
1: I can't believe you guys are still open.
4: Yeah, we thought about closing up shop, but then we realized this is really our family, you know? In fact, the tragedy has brought us closer. Some of us too close. That's impossible. And under new management, it's a lot less corporate, right, Steven? But I hope the booth is okay.
1: Yeah, it's
4: We burned all the chairs in a bonfire. I'm gonna pass you off to Katie, okay? You're in warm hands with her. My skin feels great.
7: Thanks, Darcy. Isn't he incredible? Hi, I'm Katie. Can you slide over, please? Oh, can I touch your hair?
1: Yeah. It's so soft. Thank you.
7: Could I get you guys something to wet your whistle? Everything's awesome.
1: How are your mudslides?
7: Fucking awesome.
1: Can we get 2 mudslides?
7: Yes.
1: Thank you.
7: Do you guys want to know the specials? Because these guys are getting really creative.
3: No, I'm just mudslides.
7: Okay, gotcha. Guys, I'm rolling pretty hard right now, but if you two keep it super positive, I will bring you those M-slides and maybe an order of spin dip for the table.
1: That is amazing, and you know what? It's his birthday today.
7: Why didn't you tell me that? Happy birthday!
3: I really hope you're having a good time.
1: Yeah, I'm having fun.
3: I think that this place is some sort of cult and we probably shouldn't eat anything.
1: Oh, you're crazy. This is amazing. Look, people are sitting down together. Everybody's happy. Hey, there is a conga line. It's just like, this is a piece of American history. It's a human landmark. It's a shout out to the man upstairs to say, oh, I smell weed. Excuse me? I smell weed?
4: Yeah, it's right this way. Conga your way to a great time.
1: Is it good?
8: This bun is a donut. It's exactly what you think a burger with a donut bun would taste like. Mm.
1: What did you do?
8: When?
1: You know, before, like as a living.
8: I sold insurance.
1: That's real. Oh.
8: Oh,
1: you're serious?
8: Yes, I am.
1: Oh. Okay. How does somebody get into that field?
8: You dare to dream, Penny. I don't know. I guess you start with all of your childhood fantasies of being a fireman or a athlete or whatever. And then eventually reality hits and you realize that really all you want is to have a desk somewhere with your name on it.
1: But why insurance?
8: I didn't like the law. And the economy was headed in one direction. I'm the type of person, I feel more comfortable with a safety net.
1: Whoops.
8: Mm-hmm.
1: Yeah. So go on, how do you know a man with a plane?
8: I don't know him, I said I knew him.
1: I know, I'm not getting my hopes up. I'm just really excited.
9: Here is his family, here
4: buddy. Hi there. Want to join in?
6: I don't want to be rude, but...
9: Stop. Yeah. Yeah, we should go. We should go.
6: Okay. Sorry.
9: Take some money.
6: Stop.
9: All right, come on.
4: Okay, yeah. Okay. All right. I'll see you soon. Okay, have a good night. Let's get these out.

0: I want you to be my last.
1: That's a lot of pressure. Listen, sorry, you go first.
2: I wasn't saying anything.
1: It's just, I think I got a little carried away before with the mudslides and the orgy, and you know, obviously things are very complicated right now.
2: What are you doing?
1: I just want you to know that I wasn't trying to take advantage. Obviously you're very young. What are you, like 30, 31?
2: 28.
1: Oh, God. Oh. Try to be a good person.
2: Relax, Dodge. It was just, it was end of the world sex. It was creature comfort.
1: Well,
2: if anything, it was my fault. You didn't do anything.
1: I think I did some things.
2: It isn't gonna happen again, I promise. You've got Olivia, I've got my family. You know, we both have more important places to be. Just a little sex was bound to happen. Let's not make a big deal out of it. I dated someone from Camden.
1: Listen, Penny. I don't understand.
2: What is he doing?
1: I guess is he trying to pull us over?
2: Oh, come on, he can't be serious.
1: How fast are you going?
2: Who gives a shit?
1: Why aren't you slowing down?
2: Well, I think we can take him.
1: Oh. Hey!
2: What are you doing?
1: Hey,
2: what are you doing?
1: Slow down.
2: Oh, come on, don't you think that he must have better things to do?
1: Penny, pull the car over.
2: Jesus Christ, what's he gonna do? Shoot us?
1: There's a very real possibility he could shoot us. Yes, let's pull it over.
2: All right. God, but I should warn you. My dad's ex-military, and he says that I have a really serious problem with authority.
1: Put that away, please.
2: Mm-hmm.
1: Give that.
2: No, it's all I've got left, and I'm trying to ration it.
1: What do I do with it?
2: Just put it in your mouth. That was still there. Hello, officer. What seems to be the problem?
3: Well, for starters, you're traveling about 15 miles an hour over the speed limit.
2: Really? Oh, I thought I was making better time than that.
3: And, you know, you got a taillight out.
2: No.
3: Yeah. Also, your plates expired about a month ago.
2: Go on.
3: That's it. That's everything. That's three things.
2: Well, why don't you write us out any number of expensive time-sensitive tickets, and we will be on our way.
3: I need some identification.
2: Oh, of course. No, my name is Penny, and this is Dodge.
3: Aye. Okay. License and registration.
2: Well, you see, that's where we've got a problem, because I didn't get a chance to retrieve my identification before fleeing my home during a deadly riot. However, we were fortunate enough to hitch a ride with a very nice trucker, who, turns out, had hired a hitman to assist him in a suicide, thus bestowing us with this beautiful mode of transportation. So the answer is no. No license or registration here. However, now, given the current situation with the couldn't you find it in your heart to set aside the law just this once and let us on our way so that I can give my friend here the fighting chance of being with the one he loves before we all reach our untimely conclusion?

0: right.
1: Oh, excuse me. Do we get a phone call?
0: No, phones are dead.
1: Okay.
0: Have fun.
1: Oh, hello. What are you in for?
2: Disturbing the peace.
1: Brilliant. Well, might as well get comfortable. This is as good a place to die as any.
3: I ruined your life.
1: No, you didn't.
3: Oh, yes, I did. I ruined my life and I took you down with me. I was a terrible neighbor and I'm an awful daughter.

0: Look at him. Sound asleep in his sandwich board. You know why? Because he always knew the end was near, and he is currently not surprised. You are looking at a vindicated man.
1: How come you're not with your family?
0: I don't really have any.
1: What do you mean?
0: My mother passed away, and my father drove away a long time ago. My wife recently ran away as fast as any human woman could. It only took Armageddon to give her the courage, which is ironic because being afraid of dying alone is why I got married in the first place.
1: Your roommate was your wife.
0: My wife was my roommate. Should have listened to my mother. Even after she got sick, she always made the most sense. You would have liked her. She would have liked you, too.
1: You think so?
0: She died alone. Guess it doesn't matter now.
1: How long since you've seen your dad?
0: 25 years.
1: 25 years?
0: Mm.
1: Wow. Well, don't you have anything to say to him?
0: Nothing good.
1: Well, what about Livia?
0: We were together on and off for 10 years. She wanted to get married. I didn't pull the trigger. Somebody else did. And then I met Linda, and the rest is almost history.
1: What did she say, Olivia, in her letter?
0: She said she and her husband got divorced and that she had a 6-year-old son named Marcus. And she asked about my parents. And she said she missed me. You know, garden variety, end of the world, mumbo jumbo.
1: I did ruin your life.
0: No, you did. I had a really long head start. Oh, man, I don't feel good. Is that the weed kicking in?
1: What does it feel like?
0: Feels like I'm falling off a cliff with a bomb strapped to my chest.
1: Well, that could be anything.

0: Damn it, Wally!
1: There you go. Look who's there. Look who's there.
2: There you go. Whoa. Well, sorry, folks, but Wally's been taking the quota pretty serious these days, and I'm afraid that, well, your truck was impounded. Is there some place I can drop you folks?
3: Delaware.
2: Yeah, no.
4: How far is it to Camden?
5: No matter where the impact occurs, it will create a firestorm that will wipe out...
6: Thank you.
3: So how long were you with this guy?
6: Total, 9 months, plus 6 more.
3: How do you know he's gonna be here?
6: He's always here.

0: Penny.
1: He's back.
0: Oh my goodness. I knew you'd come back.
1: No, I'm not back. We were just in the neighborhood.
0: I haven't seen this girl in 12 months, and she's just in the neighborhood. Lance Corporal James Speck.
1: Speck, this is Dodge.
2: Lieutenant Colonel Dodge Pierce.
1: Look, we're in a bit of a pickle, and I was hoping that that you could help us out.
0: Helping you out of a pickle should be my middle name.
2: Nah.
0: Come on, bring your little amigo. You have to leave the dog up top. Mom just back in the bomb shelter. Come on, I'll show you the digs. Fellas, that's entertainment.
3: Look, dude, I'm over there.
0: Sports and recreation. And if nature calls,
2: hey. Wow.
0: As you can see, we have enough rations to live down here comfortably for a good 6 months. These walls are 12 inches of pure titanium.
2: Yeah, I was gonna say 11.
0: Resurfacing won't be that easy. The world will need a strong leader.
1: Is that a satellite phone?
0: It is. You want to call your folks?
1: What?
0: Yeah, I was talking to your dad the other day. What time is it across the pond? 1600?
1: I don't know. Mom? No, it's me. Yeah, no. I'm fine. We got out. Me and a friend. Yeah, he is. Hi, Dad. I miss you like crazy. Tell me everything. How's the garden? Is everyone there? Is that Benny? Yeah, put him on. Oh, you twat. No. You're mental. Oh, my God. Oh, I hear the baby. Is that my niece? Yeah, she sounds beautiful. What did you name her?

0: You have a lot of guns and a lot of potato chips.
1: Yeah, gotta be safe.
0: Yeah.
1: So how long you know our Penny?
0: About a week. Give or take.
1: So what's your pitch?
0: My pitch?
1: Because let me tell you something about that girl. She may be a romantic on the outside, but on the inside, she's all survivor. And she knows her best chance of survival is sitting right here. I'm talking about me. Can we restart civilization without her? Sure. But she deserves to be one of the top quality females in contention. There's no room for you, dude.
0: That's okay. Got a pretty good lead on the school desk.
1: There she is.
2: Oh, we should go.
1: I thought you were staying.
2: Look, I promised I'd take him somewhere. Can we borrow one from the fleet?
1: Are you sure you don't want a fallout tablet for the road?
0: That's okay, thanks.
1: The car's alone, Penny. I want to see it back here with you in it.
2: Thank you for everything.
1: I should have married you.
2: When?
1: When you were to say yes. Dodgy Dodge. Keep her out of trouble.
0: You okay?
2: That sounded good. That sounded really good.

0: my dry cleaner. Meatball subs at Zuzu's. Duck's pond in the summertime. Riding a subway.
1: Oh, you lost me there. Nobody misses a subway.
0: No, I did some of my best people watching on the subway.
1: Huh. How about things that we're not going to miss? Like going to the dentist.
0: Oh, Dr. Hoberman.
1: Oh my God. Oh, Dr. Hoberman.

0: That's it.
1: Wow. I cannot tell you how many hours I spent out here obsessing over that window.
0: Which window?
1: Right there.
0: That is a good window.
1: I don't think anybody's home.
0: Oh, come on. We have to try. I'll be right here if you need me.

0: Nobody's home.
1: Try the knob.
2: You know what? She's definitely not here.
1: Well, we've driven all this way, and it has definitely not been in vain.
2: Oh, you know what? I think there's a hide key. Okay, here we go.

0: Looks the same. Smells the same.
1: So what are we looking for?
0: Something with an address, I guess.
1: Oh my God!
2: Oh my God, what? What?
1: We have exactly the same wallpaper in our kitchen.
3: Oh, don't do that.
1: Is that wild?
3: Please.
4: I love this house.
1: Wow. And I can make something with this.
3: I'll go check the bedrooms.
4: Hey, we used to break into people's houses when we were kids, me and my brothers.
1: I mean, we wouldn't steal anything. We'd just eat their ice cream and watch cable.
4: Then this one time, Benny, he must have been about, like, 7. He took off all his clothes. And he got onto this old man's exercise bike.
0: Benny?

0: How long was I out?
1: A couple of hours. And you needed it.
0: Well, I've lost a third of my life to sleep. What's another couple of hours?
1: You dropped the wine?
0: Yeah.
2: Okay, I'll explain this to me. Mm-hmm. You picked the tomatoes, you made a sauce, you went out and you harvested the wheat.
3: Yes, I harvested the wheat.
2: That was actually good.
3: I don't know. I think it was the best I could do, but just imagine like a big juicy ham instead of the canned beets.
2: Perfect.
4: How could anyone abandon this face? Look at that little face. Look,
3: he's got bits of gray in his beard.
2: Highlights. What'd you do before?
3: I think you could say that I dabbled.
2: How did you learn to cook like this?
3: Oh, I watched everything my mom did and did the exact opposite. my dad had the real talent, and my mom was sort of the cheerleader. You've never seen two people more in love. And I think that's the reason that I can never settle for anything less than amazing. No? They made it look so easy. There's a reason that opposites are supposed to attract. Now, I'm the result of two romantics getting together. I'm totally screwed.
5: I love this song.
3: I can't believe I nearly never heard it again. You know, this was the first record I ever got. I stole it from my dad's collection. He pretended that he didn't know, and then I'd hear him whistling it the whole time. It's just to torture me.
0: Is that how you got into records?
3: He started it, but I don't know. I love records. I mean, they're not for everyone, you know. You really have to take care of vinyl. It's very delicate. It can get wrecked so easily. You really have to love it. Do you hear how full it sounds? Now, what you want to buy is like a thicker record, and more stable. You know, the grooves in them are sort of deeper and wider. You get more detail. I mean, they're harder to carry around, they're heavier, but they're worth it. You know, my parents have this, it's an amazing turntable. It's vintage cherry wood Victor 45. Oh, perfect tone. All the original parts. I can't wait to hear it again.
0: So what else are you going to do when you go home?
3: I'm going to listen to my mum play piano. I'm going to sit in my dad's garden. He grows the most ridiculous sunflowers. They're like 10 feet tall. I'm going to hang out with my brothers. I'm going to play with my niece and my nephews. I'm going to do all the things that I missed out on for so long.
0: That sounds great.
3: It is. I'm not gonna waste my time on the wrong person. I'm not gonna, you know, waste my parents' time introducing them to some future stranger. No more days spent picking out what you're gonna wear for nights that don't mean anything. No more wondering whether you're with the right person or if this is the guy that you're meant to have kids with. All those ridiculous questions. It's liberating. That's what it is.
0: Maybe you just haven't met the right guy.
3: You're a really nice person.
0: You are an awful judge of character.

0: I'm gonna fix that.
1: Okay.
2: What do you think Sorry would like to do?
3: I don't know. Lay in the sun somewhere. We'd look for a frisbee, or I could set up a squirrel hunt.
2: Do you think he's horny?
1: Oh, yes. I think he is definitely girl crazy.
3: Maybe he wants to find his owner. You know, abandonment issues. You know what? Maybe we're enough for him. I don't know. He seems comfortable. Are you
1: What is it?
0: It has a return address. Is it close?
1: Yeah, it's pretty close.
0: That's great. So, we'll go first thing tomorrow.

0: happened? What's happening? Was she home?
1: Yeah, I think so.
0: Did you knock? And why are we driving away?
1: I wrote her a letter. I put it on her door. She should get it soon.
0: You wrote her a letter? Well, what did it say?
1: It doesn't matter.
0: I don't understand. Why don't you want to see her?
1: We really can't talk about this, Penny.
0: Why not?
1: Because I don't want it to change anything.
0: Change what?
1: You're somewhere you need to be.
0: And what about you? What's changed? Dodge!

0: Who's there?
1: Frank? Hi, Frank.
2: Dodge.
1: Is it a bad time?
2: Why, no. No, of course not. Come in. Please, come in. Dodger. I can't believe it. You're here. You're really here. Who's your friend?
1: This is Penny. Penny, this
3: Hi.
1: Is Frank.
2: Hi, I'm his father.
3: Oh. Oh, it's lovely to meet you. Oh,
2: you too. Welcome. Well, you must be hungry or something.
1: Actually, I was hoping that I could talk to you for a minute.
2: Sure, I'll go right in there.
3: Is there a restroom?
2: Yeah, right at the top of the stairs. Here. There you are.
3: Thank
2: at the
3: you.
2: Top of the steps on your left.
3: Thank
2: you. There you go. What's the dog's name?
3: Sorry.
2: What?
3: Sorry?
4: She your girlfriend?
1: I don't know.
4: She should be. Did we get old or what? So you're here to tell me all the things I did wrong?
1: No, you know all the things you did wrong. I came here to ask you something.
4: I know I could have handled things differently.
1: I don't want to talk about it.
4: You know, your mother didn't make it any easier.
1: Don't say another word about her.
4: We were so young when you were born.
1: And now you're not. And neither am I. And we had our whole lives to figure it out.
4: I'm just trying to say I'm sorry.
1: Well, just say it then.
4: I'm sorry.
1: Now what?
4: I don't know. You were the one with the question. I guess I just couldn't believe you didn't want to see your old man again. Your mother wouldn't take my calls. She ripped up all my cards and letters to you. But, you know, I figured when you got older, not that it was on you. No, no. No, I did that. And I know I lost all my privileges when I left. You know, when you were a baby, she used to hold you so tight sometimes I thought you couldn't breathe. Maybe that was just me.

0: I really am sorry.
1: It doesn't matter anymore. We're in the same place now.
0: Well, I know I wasn't there for you back then.
1: It's not too late.

0: Hola, señor Dutch.
1: Elsa, what are you doing here?
0: It is Thursday.
1: Are you shitting me, Elsa? Seriously, go home. Just be with your family or do anything else. I'm serious. You leave, please.
0: Un momento, por favor. Es que yo no me quiero ir. Usted es mi amigo y a mí me gusta
1: limpiar. It's just that you don't... It's not... I'm sorry. I'm not trying. Never mind.
0: See you next week, Mr. Dutch.
1: Okay.
0: Ah, hasta luego, eh?
1: Bye, Elsa.
0: Adios.
2: Once again, CSA's latest report reveals Matilda will be arriving 1 week ahead of schedule. 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On a personal note, this is my final broadcast, our final broadcast. On behalf of myself, producer Bruce Hammond, and everyone here at the network, we bid you all a fond farewell. It's been my pleasure to bring you the news for the past 27 years. Tonight, I'll be sitting across the dinner table from my wife, Helen, and we'll be talking about our sons, Henry and Paul. And we'll be saying our prayers for each and every one of you. Good night, good luck, and God bless.

0: What is it?
1: How could you let me go? I don't know. I was so stupid. I woke up. I made him turn around. I don't want to fall asleep, okay? Don't let me fall asleep, promise.
0: I promise. What about your parents?
1: They're romantics, they understand. Besides, they've got each other. I just want to be with you.
0: I want to be with you.
1: I couldn't live without you, no matter how long. What do we do now?
0: I just want to lie here with you. I just want to talk to you.
1: What are we going to talk about?
0: Where'd you grow up?
1: Well, I was born in Surrey. My whole family are from there. My mum was a journalist before she married my dad. They never fought, or at least we never heard them fight. Charlie's the oldest, then Benny, then me. We had a sister, but she died when she was born. I still think about her. Oh, God.
0: What was her name? What was your sister's name?
1: Patricia. Patricia Hope Lockhart.
0: It's beautiful. It's a beautiful name.
1: I wish I'd met you a long time ago. When we were kids.
0: Couldn't have happened any other way. It had to happen now.
1: Enough time.
0: Never would have been.
1: I'm scared.
0: I am madly in love with you, Penny. You're my favorite thing.
1: I thought that somehow we'd save each other.
0: We did.

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2: Who are you?
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4: She was found in the bathroom of the train station.
5: Calla got you another pair of hands on the fentanyl case. Emily Byrne. She's heading over there now.
6: Byrne.
2: Hi.
6: Cal Isaac.
2: I rejoined the bureau.
4: I guess this is your last drink.
2: What?
4: Cheers.
7: He needs a drink. How close are we?
8: 8 minutes out.
7: He doesn't have 8 minutes.
4: Okay, give me the tray, kid. I did what any doctor would have done in my situation.
9: You're not a surgeon anymore.
7: If I hadn't intervened, then he could have died.
9: You pull this again, forget surgery. You can kiss your EMT job goodbye, too.
10: This is Tyler Brandon Mills, one of the Patriotic Guardians. This is the man we believe is responsible for the federal annex attack.
5: Do we have any idea where he is?
10: Last known address was a dead end, but we've located his parents.
11: He's been staying here on and off for the past couple months in the basement.
12: We last saw him 3 days ago.

0: A nationwide manhunt is underway for this man, Tyler Brandon Mills, in connection with the federal building gas.
1: We never should have bummed him up from weather. Sybil and S's.
2: I'm late. Why didn't you call me?
1: You're the boss. Bosses are never late.
2: You heard the guy. Nationwide manhunt. Who do you think's in charge of that thing?
1: Maybe did you pancakes?
2: Sorry, I don't have time.
1: You're going to catch Tyler Brandon Mills today, huh?
2: No extra tips from me.
1: Not even a little one?
2: I promise you, when we catch the guy, you will get the exclusive.
1: I already have the exclusive.
2: Gotta go.
3: A 40-year-old female, abdominal trauma, vitals are unstable. Call a trauma panel.
4: Thanks, I'll take it from here.

0: people, man.
1: Dude, what is up with you?
2: Cano, where are we on Mills?
3: They're running his photo on all the channels. We have eyes on his parents, his apartment. We're watching his financials. Tips are pouring in, but nothing solid yet.
2: Anything real comes straight to me. Where are Durand and Gunnison?
3: They're in the conference room.
4: The Hobbit.
5: Were you expecting Mein Kampf?
2: You two, I want updates in 10.
5: Tyler is smart. He likes fantasy, military history. The politics came later.
4: After he was disqualified from the army.
5: Yeah, he wanted to be the big man with the big gun, couldn't pull it off.
4: He has every iteration of video game consoles, every first-person shooter. My son wants this stuff, but my wife's not having it.
5: Smart woman. Take a look at this.
4: He has an admirer.
5: Had an admirer. These are from 10 years ago. Liza Tudy. Was she on the list of friends and family?
4: No, she's new.
2: Day one with Byrne go all right?
6: Yeah, she's sharp. Why? I'm expecting a problem.
2: No. Before she was one of the best.
6: Then why are we having this conversation?
2: Because I worry about her. Because she's my friend.
6: Look, guys I served with in Iraq were broken by less. And she's still here.
2: Listen, you're uniquely qualified to recognize if she's struggling, so keep an eye on her for me. Let me know if anything comes up.
6: Okay.
7: Still 10 minutes out.
8: There's no exit wound. Bullet's still inside. I'm gonna have to take it out.
7: You can't.
8: Yeah, but if it embolizes, it'll go straight to his heart.
7: We even know if an embolism will happen.
8: I know it's unlikely, but still.
7: Case closed. All right, apply pressure, give fluids, and get his ass to a real doctor. That's our job. Jack.
8: Yeah, all right.
3: Kill that, I kill you.
6: No need for violence, we can bruise some more.
3: Sorry. This case is destroying me. I slept under my desk last night. Your nobody's case sounds like a vacation right about now.
9: You know why they call the victims nobodies?
3: No.
9: So the rest of us can feel safe with only one killer in town.
4: We're all nobodies, Kanto.
10: Hey.
11: Hey.
10: What you working on?
11: Been looking into the fentanyl. I'm not getting anywhere tracking a supplier. Do you know you can get pure fentanyl online? Dark web. They mail it to you. Tiny packages. But none of the dealers want to be known for it because it's bad for business, but it's not hard to come by.
10: I mean, his MO's the same every time. It's like he's not even trying to hide that it's him.
11: But a fentanyl shot, it's like using a cannon instead of a gun to do the job, right?
10: Okay. Spitballing here. Let's go with the theory that the Vicks were easy targets chosen at random, right?
11: Mm-hmm.
10: Valerie McNair, she's practically a vagrant traveling alone. Farley's a sleazy lawyer, doors always open. Rivera isolated himself by trying to start a turf war. So if we start by looking at the Vicks and where they were in the week leading up to, you know, before they died.
11: No, wait. Rivera wasn't an easy target.
10: Why?
11: He was a part of a gang. He had a Glock in his waistband. He had a .22 in his sock. I mean, what if it's not just about, like, random targets? What if they're actually connected? They're all in the system, right?
10: Farley wasn't.
11: Yeah, but Farley worked for the system.
10: Tell Isaac.
12: Yeah. At BPD, there's been another lethal injection.
11: Who?
12: Congressman Eli Ramos.
11: Not an easy target, is he?
13: A congressman is a big leap from a bus bench lawyer.
14: The party's next great hope.
13: Yeah. afraid of those hives?
9: Let's flag it and send it to the ME.
13: So it's the same MO. Our killer's precise. But why is he choosing all of these people? I mean, look, wallet, fancy car keys.
9: Right out in the open, the killer left them behind.
13: So it's not a robbery. He gets inside, he does his job, and he gets out.
9: Sounds like a professional.
4: Tony.
0: Hey, have the unis spoken to the neighbors?
11: Yeah, they're canvassing right now.
0: You want me to bring the car around the back?
11: No. We're good.
0: Okay.
14: What can you tell us about Congressman Romo?
15: Agent Byrne, what's it like to be back? How did you get clearance?
16: So keep him back.
17: Agent Byrne!
16: Clear the path.
17: One question.
16: Get out of the way.
9: Can you handle this?
11: I'm fine.
9: It's too much too soon.
11: No. I just didn't expect to be a part of this story.

0: Burn. You all right?
1: Yeah. The autopsy reports are just getting to me. I think I'm just gonna call it a day.
0: Okay.
2: You call?
1: Just wanted to hang out. Try to be normal, you know? Can we get out of here?
2: Yeah, okay. You don't want to drink first?
3: Oh!

0: The FBI has supplied to make any comments regarding the nature of his death.
1: Asti! Hey, Asti!
2: Hey.
1: What happened to that patient I brought in earlier, the GSW?
2: Mm-hmm. Bullet embolism. They took him to surgery, but he didn't make it. There was nothing we could do.
1: Thank you.
3: Hey, it's me.

0: I shouldn't have called.
1: I'm glad you did. So?
0: Today was tough, and, well, when things get tough, I usually head to the bar.
1: But you didn't get a drink. It's progress, not perfection.
0: And that sounds like program talk.
1: Al-Anon, or actually, Alateen.
0: Your mom or your dad?
1: Try both. Come on, I'll tell you about it over lunch. You're buying.
0: Okay.
2: What do we got? Liza Tutti, 25, lives with her parents in Lowell. She's an orderly at a retirement home, isolated, no peers to speak of. She lived on social media, but went dark 3 days ago.
3: Huge blow for her 9 followers.
4: That was the last day Tyler Brandon Mills was at his parents' house. The same day, Liza made a giant purchase from Bedford Sporting Goods.
2: We pulled the receipt. Propane canisters, 2 sleeping bags, and a whole lot of ammo.
5: Well, that's enough for me. Let's get a tail on Miss Tootie.

0: Hey, good morning.
1: Hey, you on your way in?
0: Yeah, what's up?
1: Well, don't go directly to the office. They found another body. I'll text you the location.
0: Another one already.
2: He's dropping big game. Clay Bishop, man. He's the first ballot Hall of Famer. Boston's gonna lose its mind.
0: So, two bodies in 24 hours. When did this happen?
2: Housekeeper found him this morning. Wife, she was clubbing. She stayed at a friend's house. Unis are doing the notifications now.
0: Did we turn off the cameras?
2: No. They were cut when we got here.
3: So, Bishop had 223 to the sack. We checked the shipment.
2: Thank you. 250 pounds of pure muscle.
0: Yet our killer took him down.
2: How? He's a beast. Birthmark or rash? There's another one.
0: Cal. What is that?
2: Looks like a needle. Must have snapped off. Killer made a mistake.
0: Clay fought back.
2: Well, killer'd have to be a big guy himself.
0: Or a woman. Is there a different approach to get close? Hey, can we have a minute?
4: Sorry.
5: Guys, come here. Bring a kit.
0: We're gonna need a vet. There's blood on his teeth. I need a swab.
5: Swab.

She is a mystery. An idea that comes alive in my hands. My purpose is to

0: One is Liza's. We don't know about the other two.
1: We got something.
2: Hold tight.
1: I'll text you the location.
2: Captain belongs to a family, no relation to Liza Tootie. Crown, have you located the owners yet?
3: Julianne's on the phone with the wife.
4: She says her husband and daughter were leaving the cabin hours ago. I'm sending a photo now.
5: His name is Arthur Kittis Elsie.
2: Good. Waiting on your signal.
3: Okay, we're good. Let's get into position.

0: on, Nick. You're the man.
1: Thank you, man.
2: Great job, man.
1: Thank you.
3: Thanks. Thanks. Team effort, ladies and gentlemen. Team effort.
4: Thank you.
5: Hey, how you doing, you all right? Sounded like that was pretty tight out there, huh?
6: Yeah, getting that hostage out. She was drugged by the medics, she'll be okay.
5: Listen, Nick, every team has a leader. And Boston is gonna sleep safe tonight because of you. Don't you forget that.
6: Yeah.
5: Okay?
6: Good.
5: Okay.
6: Thanks, Derek. Hey, thank you. You saved my life today.
4: Did I?
6: Tyler had his pin down and he wasn't gonna stop. I got him on the reload, he was too slow.
4: He wasn't military trained, fucking more hate than he knew what to do with.
6: Which I knew, because of the profile.
4: And tomorrow we have to talk to him.
6: Yeah.
4: Nice work today, Agent Durant. Good job. Taking the day off.
6: Oh, thank you. Thanks.
7: Where is the housekeeper?
4: She's just letting you know I'll be consulting on this case in a permanent capacity now.
7: Excellent.
4: Right. Where are we?
8: The crime scene. It is immaculate. There's no DNA. No fingerprints.
7: It's not a robbery. He times his entrances and exits perfectly. He cuts the cameras. He knows what he's doing.
4: So he's not leaving as much to go. Sounds like a pro.
8: If he is a pro, then who is he working for? And why is he choosing these people? What's their connection, right? We started with the theory that they might have met in the system.
7: But the only time Bishop was in court was his two divorces.
8: I mean, if we dig deep enough, we'll find a connection.
4: Okay. Sounds like you made a good show.
7: Thanks. Okay. Bishop.
8: The rash or the hives.
7: What about the hives?
8: What if it was environmentally induced, you know, like poison ivy?
7: Mm-hmm.
8: Marco had him. According to his autopsy report.
7: Farley had it too.
8: Okay. Bishop. Where's Bishop's file?
7: There.
8: Yep. He had it too. I thought it was a port wine stain and it's a rash. Valerie Chandra's had it.
9: Maybe they were all in the same place. Let's see if they cross paths.
10: Hey, honey! Alice? Hey. Where is she, buddy?

0: What's this?
1: Why are you going through my things?
0: I'm finding the trash can. What is this?
1: Sodium pentothal.
0: You're shooting up truth serum.
1: I'm trying to remember, Tom. You know that.
0: Did it work?
1: Fragments, yeah.
0: That's a Schedule II drug. You can't do that. Hey, this shit is dangerous.
1: I think you and I have different ideas of what's dangerous.
0: Can you just
1: get off, please?
0: Why are you doing this?
2: Why are you being this way?
1: I don't think you should be here. I think you should get going, Tom. This isn't gonna work. You really gotta go.
0: Don't do that.
1: There's nothing here for you. This is who I am.
2: So what?
1: Nobody normal would want me.
2: I want you!
1: Then you gotta be crazy! I can't get to you! Do you see this? I can't swim through this shit in my head! It's killing
2: me! That's bullshit.
1: Just please, no, get off! Just go! Please!
2: Look at me. Look at me. Tell me this is your man.
1: Please, just go!
2: Let's talk.
1: Just go! No!
2: What are you doing?
1: Get off! Get off me!
2: Stop! Please, stop! Stop! Let's just calm down, okay? Let's just gotta go.

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2: I rejoined the bureau.
3: Good to have you back, Em.
2: It's great to be back.
4: Clay Bishop, man. He's a first ballot Hall of Famer.
2: Two bodies in 24 hours.
4: 250 pounds of pure muscle.
2: Yet our killer took him down.
4: Wow. He's a beast.
5: That was the last day Tyler Brandon Mills was at his parents' house. The same day, Liza made a giant purchase from Bedford Sporting Goods.
3: Well, that's enough for me. Let's get a tail on Miss Tootie.
6: Nobody normal would want me.
7: I want you!
6: Then you gotta be crazy.
8: This is Tommy. You know what to do.
6: Tom, look, I know I screwed up. Just please call me back, okay? Just give me a chance to apologize in person.
9: Just playing it all.
6: Please.
9: Possessive.
6: Sorry. For years it was what's mine is yours. And then one day I was using his money to pay off my mom's mortgage.
8: And Clay didn't like that.
6: No. It was like I betrayed him. I could tell it was gonna be one of those nights, so I went out.
10: One of those nights meaning?
6: The Clay I knew. Never hurt me. I mean, he was intense when he played, but he left it on the field. At home, he was like a pussycat. And I thought if I waited, the husband I love would come back.
8: So Clay wasn't always like this?
6: No. Look, I know it's what they all say, but something happened. You've heard of CTE, right?
8: Yeah, brain disease. Athletes and vets get it. You thought Clay had CTE?
6: Well, the more I read about it, explosive anger, memory loss, it started to sound familiar.
10: Did his routine change? Did he do anything unusual?
6: No.
10: Meet new people?
6: No. No, in fact, he spent all his time at the gym. He was training like he was 19 again.
8: Was it possible he was using steroids?
6: No, that was not his thing. I mean, he knew guys who did it. I thought about it though, because he was so... I even looked around the house. It's just that it came on so fast. And one day he yelled at me, the next he threw a chair across the room. It doesn't happen like that, right? People don't just wake up one day and become a monster.

0: During our investigation, we talked to your parents.
1: They're good people.
0: Your coworkers all say you were doing well.
1: Does that surprise you?
0: I don't understand. Given your frame of mind up to a couple
1: of
0: weeks ago.
1: I could use a sandwich.
0: I was asking.
1: Good. Tuna? Or, grilled cheese?
0: Tell me, Tyler. What changed?
1: Nothing.
0: I don't believe that. Something must have happened.
1: You would think.
0: You're just a kid, Tyler. You had your whole life ahead of you. When I was...
1: Oh, don't try to connect with me. It's a mistake.
0: Did you have anything else planned? Any accomplices?
1: Why? Wasn't this spectacle enough? Is that it?
0: Yeah.

0: Hey, what's going on with you?
1: I talked to the morgue. They checked opioid ODs in the last 3 years, and they started red flagging new ones. We're going to cross-reference the killer's Emma.
2: And?
1: And nothing. Tally stands at 5.
2: Okay. So Petra says Clay Bishop didn't do anything unusual, anyone knew.
1: That she knows of.
2: But his behavior's changing.
1: Yeah. She thinks it's a CTE.
3: What'd the morgue say about the rash?
1: It's not caused by fentanyl. Tox screen doesn't show any antibodies.
3: Okay. What about the pit bull? How long's forensics gonna take?
1: They're backed up. DNA's gonna take at least a day.
3: Well, if the blood came from a soldier, it'll be in the database. While we're waiting, let's double back on the Ramos case. We should go and talk to the cop he fought with.
4: Tell me that's not lunch.
5: No, it's not lunch. It's breakfast.
4: Well, unless you got your heart set on Flamin' Hot Cheetos, I have more than enough.
5: Oh, yeah, if you're sure.
4: Yeah.
5: Great.
4: Of course. Some pasta.
5: Oh, wow, that looks good.
4: You doing okay?
5: Yeah. Good. Thank you. I mean, I'm busy. I just need to keep my head down, you know? Get people where they need to be.
4: It's important work. Don't discredit what you do.
5: May I?
4: Yeah. Mm-hmm.
5: Mm. Wow, that is good.
4: Thank you.
5: The other night, I just want to thank you for coming to meet me. I was testing myself, and I got through it.
4: I know. I believe in you. I'm here if you want to talk.
5: That works both ways.
6: Hey! What?
7: Officer Connolly, I'd like to ask you a few questions about a traffic stop. Congressman Eli Ramos, it happened a couple of weeks back.
6: I don't know what you're talking about.
7: Officer, this is part of an ongoing homicide investigation.
6: Yeah, I make dozens of traffic stops a week. I'm 6 months out from my pension. I'm not looking for any trouble.
1: We're not looking to give you any. You can trust us.
6: Okay. But I'm not going on the record with any of this. It was made very clear to me by the brass that this incident needed to go away.
7: Fine.
6: I pulled Mr. Ramos over for reckless driving. He was racing another car. I figured he might have had a couple too many, but he passed the breathalyzer with flying colors.
7: Okay, was there any drug use?
6: No. No, he was completely lucid, up until he got in my face. I said I was letting him off with a warning, but he flew off the handle and took a swing anyway.
7: Is that where you got the,
6: I told my wife I fell off my bike.
1: Why did he snap?
6: In this business, you see a lot of people go bananas. But this was different. He seemed like a decent guy. Came out of nowhere.
7: Okay. Thank you.
8: Come on, you can go.
9: Maybe we should have someone else have a turn.
8: There's no one here. Just go.
9: All right.
8: Come on, the time's running out. Try me less here, just go.
9: Oh, damn it. We could stop by the bookstore. Like one of those comics you're my mates.
8: We'll talk about that after. Just try and beat my score. Right.
10: Thank you. emergency?
8: My grandpa's having a heart attack.
10: Where are you located?
8: We're in North Mall.
10: Where in North Mall, sir?
8: The arcade.
10: The special unit right away, sir.

0: I was waiting for you. Let me wipe away the worry. You're tougher than you think. Just remember that. No matter what happens.
1: Oh, hey. Hey, Pop.
2: Is he okay?
1: Yeah. Yeah, he's fine. It was just a minor cardiac event. It's not a heart attack. He's stable. Blood pressure's fine.
0: You say I can go home tomorrow, so it can't be bad. About time. I can't take the damn hovering.
2: Where's Flynn?
1: He's outside with Nick.
0: Kid's a hero. If he wasn't there to help, I don't know what would have happened.
2: I'm gonna go check on him, okay? I'll be right back.
3: It was a game for kids. He got too excited. It's not for old people. But this was not my fault.
4: No, Flynn, no. No.
3: I just stood there. I didn't do anything.
2: No, you didn't. You called 911. You probably saved his life.
3: Really?
2: Yeah.
4: Yeah, I'm really proud of you, buddy. We are.

0: Hey.
1: Hey, I knew you'd come in.
0: Looking good, Dad?
2: Bullshit. Look like a mile of rough road. Still sexy, though.
0: Yeah, you are. Hey.
3: Hey.
4: Hey, sweetie. Oh, hey, Em.
0: You guys need any help in here?
3: No, we're good. Jack volunteered as sous chef.
0: Really?
4: Yeah. A boy named sous chef. Do I put more of this on as well? I
3: just no,
4: put
3: no, some... that's
4: you sure?
3: Yeah.
4: Okay. Then it is done.
3: Great. Is it good?
0: Yeah, it's delicious. Thanks so much. Yeah.
5: Jack.
6: I'm gonna have something to wash the spinach out of my mouth.
3: What is with spinach?
4: So, Nick, do you think they got a chance?
5: I don't know. I think this is like their shot at the cup this year. It feels like that this is.
4: I don't know. I mean, they changed the whole defensive line.
0: Yeah, everything.
4: I think there's.
2: What happened to me was a reminder that I won't always be around.
4: Dad.
2: But I'm glad to spend the time I have with my beautiful family. Schlantje.
0: Schlantje, Dad.
4: Cheers.
0: Cheers.
4: Cheers. It's cheers. Water, but I'm...
3: Everyone just needs to save room for pie. Helen Burns' secret recipe. That's all I'm saying.
4: There we go. Mm. Well, that's the thing with
3: I'm
4: spinach.
3: It.
7: Grandpa, are you supposed to be eating that?
8: It's fine for one meal. Seriously.
7: Doctors put you on a special diet.
3: Don't eat it. Good to know.
2: All I'm thinking of now is a slice of rare beef and Yorkshire pudding. We can figure out the rest in the morning.
4: Sign of respect to the chef.
7: If you wake up in the morning.
2: Oh, buddy. What do you mean?
7: Look what you're doing to yourself. You could die.
8: Flynn.
7: This family doesn't even know how to protect each other. Look at you and Mom. What the hell is wrong with you guys?
3: Flynn,
7: you're not even stopping it.
0: Hey, man, what's going on?
7: People die. Valerie died in the train after you sent her away.
8: Flynn.
3: Who's Valerie? Sweetie, who died?
0: Valerie's Valerie McNair. She's my biological mom, and Flynn met her the other day at my apartment.
2: I goddamn told you.
3: If you wanted Flynn to meet her, Emily, we should have discussed this, all three of us.
0: It was an accident. I didn't... It wasn't supposed to happen.
3: And that makes it all okay?
8: This beef is really delicious, Alice.
3: You introduced our son, who was in counseling for trauma, to a woman who died, and then you kept it from us. Was that an accident, too?
7: It's not her fault, okay?
9: Lower your voice, Flynn.
0: No, it's okay. I'm sorry. I should have told you.
3: So why didn't you?
2: Don't take it personal, Alice. Emily's always kept her own counsel, whether she's right or wrong. The rest of us just have to live with her choices.
4: Dad,

0: Emily.
1: I can't go back in there.
0: What the hell were you thinking heading the investigation of your mother's murder? Do you think you could just keep that from the Bureau?
1: Look, I have my reasons for it.
0: You didn't even know her.
1: There's something in this case that connects to me, and I need to figure out what it is.
0: Well, you're not gonna get far freezing out everyone who can help. You know I have an obligation to report this.
1: So what's stopping you, Nick?

0: Jesus. Bern, I'm gonna put a bell on you.
1: I'm here waiting on the DNA match from that dog bite. What are you doing here?
2: Family dinner.
0: Yeah? Rough night?
2: Loud. Short.
0: Well, I've had a few of those.
2: Yeah, I doubt that.
0: When your old man comes home and lights in whichever son is the nearest, you learn to give as good as you get.
2: I'm sorry.
0: Don't be. Me and my brothers inherited the Isaac Main Street. I just learned to do something useful with mine.
3: He flew off the handle and took a swing anyway. He was completely lucid. Up until he got in my face.
4: Claire, you never hurt me.
3: Came out of nowhere. I told my wife I fell off my bike.
4: I know it's what they all say, but something happened.
0: Hey, Bern. You with me?
2: What if he was watching them? Not just watching them, what if he was choosing them based on their changed behavior? Ramos tried to beat up on a trooper. Bishop laid into his wife. Marcos tried to start a turf war.
0: Okay.
5: How did he know to choose them?
0: Everything happened behind closed doors.
2: I don't know.
0: Okay. Let's just say he did choose them because of their behavior. Why use fentanyl?
2: It was symbolic. They were out of control and he wanted to anesthetize them.
0: Okay. And why them? How did he find them? You know, they don't have schedules that match up. We can't find a common location, a common person in their lives. As far as we can tell, the only thing these five people have in common is a killer.
6: We're five out from transporting Tyler Brandon Mills to the U.S. District Court. Every precaution has been taken to manage civilian and media interference. To that end, the convoy will be taking a five-mile route to the courthouse, with decoy vehicles taking alternates. Durant.
7: You've been divided into groups of four and assigned a control vehicle. Agent Stevens will be manning the scout vehicle. Crown will take lead. I'll take the trail vehicle. As we move, keep track of the vehicle in front of you and remain in radio contact.
6: Okay, Mills is on his way up from holding. Let's do this.
8: Let's take it down.

0: go.
1: Holy shit, we got a match. Wake up, Bird. It's in.
2: I hope you're more awake than you look.
1: We got a DNA match on that bloody pit bull.
3: Who is it?
2: Rex Wolf. Look, 64220. He's a special ops. At least he used to be. 75th Army Ranger, stationed in Fort Devens.
3: Skilled perpetrator, clean cut, that fits the profile.
2: Jesus, he's won a lot of medals. Look, Medal of Valor, Silver Star. When he was discharged, he hooked up with the PMC. Tidiest tech.
3: So how do we find him?
2: He could be anywhere. He's a professional ghost.

0: 1062, over. Cargo, come in, over. All personnel, switch to alternate frequencies.
1: You guys okay?

0: me when I don't have to. Let's keep it that way.
1: You don't have to. You don't have to kill anyone else.
0: I'll be judge of that. On the ground. Count to 100.
2: One. Two. Three. Four. Five. Six. Seven.
3: Nick, it's Crown. You hurt? Okay, it's close. Fan out!
4: The second guard assigned to Mills' escort says he got a call saying there'd been a change of plan. Wolf took his place. Nick, we need to figure out who made that call and why proper protocols weren't followed. Any last-minute change in the details should have been confirmed with you first.
5: Agreed.
4: Okay, why would a serial killer take out a terrorist?
6: He's ex-military. Maybe he fancied himself a hero.
4: Like this guy's a hero now? No.
7: The previous five victims of the fentanyl killer all exhibited abnormal behavior in the weeks prior to their deaths.
4: And?
6: We believe he chose these targets based on their previous behavior shifts.
8: You don't get more aggressive than a terrorist attack, that's true.
4: Mills was already looking at life imprisonment, so, what would Rex Wolf gain by taking him out? What was his...
9: That's what we need to figure out.
7: Nick. If you don't want to talk right now, I get it. I just want you to...
5: Could have died out there in the woods. Rex Wolf had a gun to the back of my head. I was helpless. There was nothing I could do. I chased the biggest case of my career. And there I was, about to die for it. All I could think about was Flynn. What happened to him growing up without you? I couldn't let that happen again. So I obeyed him.

0: Wow, you gave me shit for the Cheetos? You feed an entire nation with that thing.
1: So much for dinner's grand finale. Guess I got upstaged.
0: Well, you get all the burns in one room, it's bound to happen.
1: Just the one burn. I understand that everyone wants to protect her, but we've all been through a lot. It's just that some of us get left eating cold, stale pie.
0: You've been reading my grade school diary?
1: Sorry. I'm venting. Normally I have Nick to talk at, but...
0: You planning on hogging all that misery pie for yourself?
1: Well, you know what misery loves.
0: You know, if you want me to talk to her, I will.
1: I don't need someone to fix it.
0: Okay.
1: But it is nice to have someone to listen.

0: Cease.
1: Byrne, good. We just had word from the State Department that Rex Wolf has fled the country.
0: Apparently, he's just crossed into Moldova from Ukraine.
2: Well, then his trail's gonna go cold fast.
3: I mean, if Rex is in Moldova, it's only for one reason. A power vacuum is an easy place to disappear. Governments get desperate, they hire mercs, any mercs, to create an extra legal force more powerful than any army. I mean, a guy with Rex's resume, you can make a fresh start, no questions asked.
1: Your experience in that region and with people in that world is invaluable to us, Isaac, so given that and your knowledge and understanding of Rex Wolf, this is now your case.
3: Good.
4: You'll go in dark to Moldova,
1: find Rex Wolf, and capture him.
3: And then he'll go to a black site.
1: Yes. As far as the American public are concerned, Rex Wolf does not exist.
3: I'm taking Byrne with me. I trust her instincts.
1: Byrne? You on board?
0: Yeah.
1: Okay. Any questions? Durant?
5: Sir, I think this is the right team for the job.
1: Good. Okay, good.

0: I got a bone to pick with you.
1: You left me alone with Susie Homemaker and that ex of yours. Thanks a million.
2: How was Flynn after everything?
1: He bounced back.
2: I hope he knows that I wouldn't be leaving unless it was something important.
1: Flynn will be fine. He's made in your image. I know you can't tell me where you're going, but wherever it may be, I want you to have this. I'll rest easier knowing you have it.
2: Yeah, St. Mike protects cops, Dad. Not sure how he'd feel about me.
1: Just know I was trying to protect you.
2: From what? Dad?
1: From all of this.
2: I have to finish packing, Dad.
1: It isn't just cops. St. Michael watches out for warriors of all stripes.
3: Anybody can die at any time, but everyone goes around as if everything's fine, and you don't need to worry about anything.
4: But you're worried.
3: I'm not worried. I'm mad. It's like everybody's lying all the time.
4: It's totally normal to be frustrated, especially with your parents. People can be frustrating, but worrying about what other people might do or say or what might happen only heightens your anxiety. The only person you can control is yourself. Do you have control of yourself?
5: I'm reporting outside of Callus Diagnostics, where the brain of former New England Patriots linebacker, Clay Bishop, will be donated later today. At his family's request, Mr. Bishop's brain will be used in CTE research, a study from the American Medical...

0: This is Tommy. You know what to do.
1: Tommy, I'm leaving the country for a little bit, and I really need your help. I found something. Catalyst Diagnostics. I think they're tied up in all of this. Valerie, Harley, the whole thing. I saw the Catalyst logo in Valerie's papers and mine too, and now Bishop. Look, I know I messed up, and you don't want to talk to me, and I get that, but if you can help me look into this, I'll owe you, for what it's worth. I miss you.
2: Yeah.